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10: Few people now have asked me about a TikTok trend that they've come across. It's called 75 Hard. The challenge was created by entrepreneur and author Andy Frisella, who calls it a, quote, transformative mental toughness program and an Ironman for your brain. So here's what it entails. Eat a structured diet with no alcohol, drink a gallon of water, read 10 pages of nonfiction, take a progress photo, and complete two 45-minute workouts, one of them outdoors, every day for 75 days. Quite a challenge. We asked CNN fitness contributor Dana Santis about this, who reminded us that sustainable fitness isn't about punishment or proving discipline through extremes. It's about building habits that integrate into your lifestyle in a way that feels supportive and repeatable. If you ask me, that's going to be the key to long-term success. I'm Dr. Sanjay Gupta, helping you live a better life.
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1: I was looking at my notes. So often I have a written schedule loosely what we're going to do. And I make notes and I doodle during the show.
2: Uh-huh.
1: Yesterday, I went back late last evening to look over stuff. And my notes said, buttload, crap load, deload, look up Anne Hathaway, and mustaches.
3: That's like looking at the text club the day after we get done with the show. Like,
1: what am I doing with my life? What is that?
3: So, what makes your show so successful in this area that you work in online and on the radio?
1: Can you write that up and put it into a paragraph and a mission statement?
3: Give me an example of what your process is, artistic process.
1: I think I'd be arrested for that. Buttload, crapload, and look up Anne Hathaway.
3: We learned yesterday that a buttload is a specific measurement.
1: It sure is.
3: What did I say, 126 gallons?
1: Yes, I think that's what it was. The things we remember now, I'll never forget that.
3: Right.
0: Nipsey, Vips, and Jen Shade.

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16: A better life with Dr. Sanjay Gupta.
17: There are lots of things you can measure to get an idea of how healthy you are at any given moment. Temperature, heart rate, blood pressure, just to name a few. But how about how healthy you will be and how long you're likely to live? According to a new study out of the University of Buffalo, two simple strength tests are pretty accurate at predicting longevity in older women. One is hand grip strength, and the other is how quickly people can stand up from a seated position without using their arms. By the way, I remember interviewing former President Jimmy Carter when he was quite old and being really impressed how he just popped out of the chair without using his arms. Not a lot of older people can actually do that. But I think the message here is that maintaining strength as you age is going to help you perform everyday activities, but also help you avoid injury and stay independent. I'm Dr. Sanjay Gupta, helping you live a better life.
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0: welcome to your People's Morning Show, Tuesday, July 7th. Today on the program, all that giving continues. Chrysler Nationals tickets, a four-pack of five-finger death punch tickets to hand out. Brett Michaels tickets, we'll have those up for grabs today. A recap from my outing in York on Sunday at the Academy Sports, and some audio to play from that event. Action-packed day today as we talk about the end of the road for the U.S. of A. Ah, it hurt last night. We'll get to that in sports news. Here we go.
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2: All right, good morning, everybody. Yeah, so we had the soccer yesterday. People are still cleaning up from, you know, whether you're getting involved in the soccer thing or not, or it was a pleasure to watch. Too bad they didn't win. All those things, and of course, how the politics and all that, the anger that's gotten involved. Some people turn pretty quick. See, I told you they sucked. See, I told you they were good enough. Like, jeez, weren't we having a good time a couple minutes ago?
0: I really was. I enjoyed it. Nobody could take that away from me. I did enjoy watching it.
2: I can pretty much guarantee the three of us weren't trying to get out on a field like that and run even a foot or two. But man, but not everybody. Some people just are going back to their lives. So yeah, the cleanup, though, here is front and center as the weather beat us up pretty good. As of about an hour ago, PPL currently has 24,600 plus customers without power. MedEd still 10,000. So they're almost 11. So look, there's still people that don't have power, folks, and it may be tomorrow. The electric companies kind of trying to manage everybody's expectations by saying how long and hopefully come earlier, maybe, or maybe they were just ballparking. Look, we can't tell you or you or you or you over there in the other end of the grid when this is all going to happen. So we're going to say Tuesday, maybe Wednesday for most people. Some of you have gotten it back, but there are people who don't. And I'm going to answer a question here in just a couple seconds about this, too. When it comes to when your food goes bad, is there a way to help get paid for it? There's some misunderstanding out there about how life works, and I mean, you're finding out real quick that maybe some of it is something you could have looked into ahead of time. Okay, I'll explain. But we did have in Manheim Township, which is another example, Lancaster County, 32 state and township-owned roads that are still blocked by downed trees or wires as of 10 o'clock last night. So the crews are working 24/7 if and when they can, depending on the weather and everything else. Their chainsaws are running, they're, you know, wiring, rewiring, you know, all these other things, these lines, and it's still a process. And we had washouts that need to be moved, and there's a lot. So they're still cleaning up in Manheim, I know, over where I'm at, and in the Northern York County area, around the West Shore area, they are, you know, still doing a lot of cleanup. You'll see it on the roads, too, the highways as well, where it's all piled up. Now, PPL says that they're going to reimburse each customer a maximum of 3 10-pound bags of ice and 3 gallons of ice per day. Those reimbursements will be applied as an account credit, okay? You need to know that part of it. And I believe, like, First Energy, they're going to be doing the same thing. They don't reimburse customers for equipment damage or food loss during a weather-related outage. And food spoilage. That's what I wanted to talk about for a second. I saw somebody go off online about, well, what good is my insurance if it doesn't, blah, blah, blah, blah. Okay. There are endorsements available to cover those kind of things on both renters and homeowners insurance. You need to look into that if that's something you think you might need. Otherwise, yeah, your food could be lost. And I had a personal experience with this if somebody didn't understand it. Not me personally, but a friend of mine who didn't understand this, or an individual, I should say, not a friend. But same for a couple of questions that I saw online. And people are like losing it. Like, well, who's responsible? You have insurance for those kind of things, may or may not have it on your policy. You need to read that. You need to talk to your insurance agent to find out. We're seeing flooding and damage in areas we haven't before. Because I've been doing cleanup myself. I'm doing it myself. It's, I would say, relatively minor. Still very inconvenient. Mop and bucket all day long yesterday trying to get, and you know, you get wet nips, wet stuff. I'm telling you.
0: It's the worst. And at least I know where I stand with fire. It's gone.
2: Yeah.
0: You know what I mean? It's not like
3: water, you
0: damage.
3: Just gotta look at it and
0: can
3: be
0: it
3: like,
0: dry it. Yeah, exactly.
2: Then you have the possibility of mold damage that can affect your health. So not just ruin your things, but affect your health. Now would be a really good time, or in the next couple of weeks, based on how busy everybody is with this, to try to find out how to handle your policy. Renters, you're in charge of the stuff inside, and this is super simplifying it. you're in charge of the stuff inside the house, the landlord in charge of the structure per se, but just kind of a reminder to look at your policies to see if you are covered. I was kind of raised the way that I don't want to be insurance poor. You know, I don't want to spend bajillion dollars in insurance and stuff that may or not. Just try to be as wise as you can about it. But with all of these situations occurring, you might want to take another look. And I'll tell you a personal situation. So when I just redid my insurance policies, they said about flood insurance. And I don't live anywhere near a creek. My house is on a hill. There are some creeks around. And if you look at it from the top down on a map, it'll show you. Right? Like, oh, there's a creek there and a creek there. But I'm on a hill. If my house is flooded, you got problems. Everybody is going to be floating boats, okay? However, as I talked to them, I realized that other things could happen. And we just had one of those other things could happen. Now, mine I don't think is enough. You know, I can clean this up. I'm okay. I'm not going to submit it because there's not a need for that. However, your situation may vary. It was a lesson for me, a lesson for everybody to take a look at that. But food spoilage is a big concern. And maybe none of you have been through this before. Some of you have not been through this before. You can look into that as an endorsement for your homeowners or renters.
0: I never even thought twice about that.
2: Well,
0: you tossed it.
2: Well, you do.
0: That's what I'm saying. Like, and there's no recourse.
2: My daughter had just gone to the grocery store. Like, oh, well, you know, we need food. This is the day I can go to do it. I know there's storms. Nobody expected this to happen. Next thing you know, power's out for a couple of days and you lose anything that is quickly perishable. You know, that'll go fast. And it could be, you go to the grocery store, it could be a couple $100 or more, depending on how long it lasts. So just thought I'd try to help out there if I could. We've got Big Boy. We got the train rolling through town. Came out of Philadelphia. I had word on that. They expected 30,000 people there. They got 60. For this. And as it's rolling through with the 250th, several roads in Lebanon are going to be closed with the arrival of the Union Pacific Big Boy number 4014 locomotive, 4014. The train is on a multi-state whistle stop tour. They've been getting really big crowds. If you want to get anywhere near this, A, be careful. B, follow the laws and rules. C, watch out for pedestrians. And D, drink a lot of water and stuff. Because you all saw that headline about the mass casualty event at the train. Like, people got hot. There was a poorly written headline, clickbait, rage bait, whatever you want to call it, clickbait in this case. And so people are getting excited. Don't be on the tracks fooling around. Don't park in somebody's yard. You know, be respectful and be smart. 1,800-foot long train, 45-minute stop planned at the Lebanon train station, which is 250 North 8th Street. And there's food and vendors and special attractions. The place is going to be pretty packed, okay? Train scheduled to arrive at 1:30, depart at 2:15. Also prepare in case there's some kind of delay and watch for street closures. Parking will be impacted, and following its appearance in Lebanon, Big Boy is going to be headed to Lewistown for an event tomorrow. There are people also who are going to the railroad tracks, and there's an ask for this, who are going to the tracks in different locations. Make sure you're not on private property or using private property to do that. Because then you have the federal property, it's the train. And then just follow the rules and try to stay safe with this thing because it's really cool. I might be going out to see it here this evening. It looks like I got some stuff lined up for that in a situation. But I will let you know, and I'll be putting socials up, and I'll let you know tomorrow. I mean, you guys are invited too. But Vince, you have trivia, right?
3: Yeah.
2: And Nips, we'll see if you can make it out or not. But it's going to be, making its way to Lewistown for the event tomorrow. Got to know how everything is going down as it comes out of Philadelphia. Running of the Bulls is underway in Spain. We're going to talk about that, too, this morning. World leaders from NATO, 32 member nations, are meeting in, is it Turkey or Turkey? For the alliance's annual summit. And I'll get into some of the details there. Also, what the stock market's looking like, because we did have a bump yesterday. Driven by an AI rally, the president ringing the opening bell from the Oval Office to mark the launch of the child investment accounts. And by the way, more than 6 million accounts have been opened at this time. U.S. Department of Health and Human Services said yesterday it's making available more than $281 million in grants and funding opportunities across 15 programs aimed at addressing addiction, overdose, and mental illness. Microsoft laying off 3,200 employees. Sign of the times, guys. Representing about 20% of the video game unit's staff as Xbox downsizes and plans to spin off 4 gaming studios. And another 3,200 jobs are going to be cut at Microsoft outside Xbox. Hamas says it has dissolved its government in Gaza and is going to transfer power to the U.S.-backed National Committee for the Administration of Gaza as a part of the ceasefire commitments, an administration reiterating the demand that the group disarms as well. And Graham Plattner in the political arena, a Democratic candidate for Maine State Senate, Senate seat, said that his campaign is taking time to reflect amid a new sexual assault allegation. He denies the allegations. These are piling up. And one woman in particular has come forward, said that he raped her in 2021. And there are more incidents and situations with him. You can follow along. I'm also going to be updating you guys. Four people are dead, including a police officer and a child, after multiple shots were fired in a neighborhood during an apparent domestic dispute in Ohio. Again, we're just getting some word on that. Prosecutors have also started laying out the evidence in the murder case of conservative activist Charlie Kirk, who was shot and killed during a speaking event at Utah Valley University last September. Preliminary hearing is underway to determine whether the case will move to trial. Again, more of that. Going to have some tech updates, too. Nike says, Nips, they got some new sneakers for you. They're mind-altering. I don't know if I want to argue with this one yet. Is it a possibility, maybe? Designed to improve your focus and reduce stress. Shoe work stimulating sensory nerves in the foot. A little bit of reflexology, anyone?
0: Reflexology.
2: Right? Helps reduce activity in the brain, prevents daydreaming and wandering minds. Could a shoe solve your problems?
0: Mm. Sounds like air
2: monkey
0: complicated.
2: Brains? Yeah.
0: Yeah. Oh, I don't want to give my shoes that much power, I don't think. You know what I mean?
2: To calm you?
0: I don't know. I don't think they should have that much control over me.
2: And TSA reportedly continuing to confiscate ranch dressing from bags of the International World Cup soccer fans. TSA counts the dressing as liquid. So, you know, they're not using the powder form and stuff. They're too big for carry-on bags if they're in the bottle. So International World Cup soccer fans in love with this condiment that they've discovered during this whole process. And they want to take it home with them. But UPS is saying, well, if you can't fly with it, we will come to the rescue. They're offering a ship and dip promotion that takes 20% off international shipping for ranch bottles.
0: What can Brown do for you?
2: The TSA Instagrammed, okay, please avoid chugging your ranch outside security. The airlines will check it for you.
3: Yeah, I don't know if anybody told the international fans about the dry packets that you can buy that they could have just
0: taken. I didn't know there was such a thing. Yeah?
2: Because they came out.
3: Well, you didn't know that?
0: No.
3: Yeah.
2: Remember, well, they do have them anyway. You mix it at home. And that's what your mom probably did that if she got some buttermilk back in the day. Now they put it all in a container and you can buy the dry packets. But they did make they sold out super quick. I don't know how many people got them, but having fun with it and a quick flip in marketing. They're, oh, okay, everybody loves it. Let's put a pack together that you can travel with, but still people are trying to put them in their carry-ons, and you can't do that. So UPS said that's fine, but it also brought up the concept of chugging ranch. Not that I don't have any reports on it, but it was a cute little tagline, and I said,
4: That is so disgusting.
3: If.
2: No?
0: No way.
3: If there was one salad dressing that you had to chug for your life, what would it be?
0: French.
3: Yeah. I'd go some sort of Italian.
0: Yeah, definitely not ranch. I didn't like ranch. And blue cheese I used to like, but I don't like it anymore.
2: Ugh. I couldn't
0: Turns
2: do,
0: me off now.
2: Yeah, I couldn't do that milky thick.
0: Don't say it.
2: Vince, let's talk about some soccer, shall we?
5: All right.
1: And now, the people's sports.
0: To the sports department, we go.
3: Everyone was fully introduced to USA soccer last night. The full experience. The highest of highs, and last night, the lowest of possible lows. That was embarrassing. That's going to set the country back 40 years when it comes to soccer.
2: It just seemed like from the start they didn't have it together.
3: Oh, no. Completely outmatched from the beginning. Losing 4-1 to Belgium last night.
0: Could you play at least as a former athlete, even I could tell they were playing so stiff. And,
3: oh, 100%.
0: Okay. I didn't think it was just me. They were totally not out there like they were the other games.
3: Christian Pulisic, non-existent, ended up getting hurt and then was subbed off at one point.
0: They didn't even call that either. When he got hurt. Because it really wasn't a call, but...
3: Well, you know, the corruption runs deep, my friend.
0: Corruption. Yes. I'll defend it. I want you to send me...
3: And it wouldn't have mattered if Flo Balogun played or not last night.
0: Not at all.
3: He got, what, maybe one look at the net?
6: if that.
3: The guy with the ponytail, I think he's a sleeper agent for somebody. The Tim Ream, the defensive guy.
6: He's just out there, they're going around, they're kicking the barriers, standing there with his thing in his hand, just doing nothing.
0: Ah, man. It's hard for
3: me.
0: And then
3: I think he scored a goal for the other team at one point on that header.
0: I know who you're talking about too. I can't.
3: And then the goalie, whatever the hell he's doing out there, looking like Aaron Judge in the World Series, dropping the fly ball in center field, like, that's routine. What are you doing, pal? Oh,
0: man. It looked every bit like nerves and tightness and whatever.
3: And the best part of it all was Belgium was so upset about the Flo Balogun incident that I don't know if, I'm sure it played some part in it. They didn't even start their best players.
0: No.
3: Which
0: I still don't quite understand that.
3: Which I think was a little, you know, that was kind of their game plan. To, if they needed to overwhelm the United States at the end, because they did not even bring in their country's best player, Kevin De Bruyne, who in 2014 scored against the United States to eliminate them. At one point, yeah, just keep him on the bench. He doesn't need to go in. Rest him for the, get him ready for the next round.
0: What a letdown.
3: And then Lukaku, the guy that they brought in who scored the fourth goal, he's one of their, like, country greats, too. And he didn't start either.
0: No, that's right.
3: So I think there was a little, you know, we can beat you without, you know, even putting our best players out there. And they did. And for one shining moment, for 61 seconds, the United States had the sunshine on their face when they tied it at one on a Tillman free, on a Malik Tillman free kick again, just like in the last game.
0: Yeah.
3: And then 61 seconds later, Belgium scored to take the lead, and it was over. It was over after that.
0: Oh, that goal was so infuriating. Did it look like everybody was standing still?
3: But, you know, it was the, if you're new to this, that's typically what happens when a U.S. soccer team plays an actual team. Think of it this way, you know, Penn State goes all season long, and they beat up on Rutgers and Northwestern and Purdue and Illinois. But, you know, then the Buckeyes and the Wolverines come knocking. And, you know, Matt Campbell, Penn State could be different. We're referencing James Franklin, Penn State. But
0: you're right, though.
3: U.S. soccer, Penn State football, LA, one and the same. They are the same thing. Anytime the moment is big, the lights get too bright for them. Entirely too bright. They didn't even look like they belonged on the field with Belgium last night.
0: They played with a, we have nothing to lose kind of abandon in the earlier games as well. Do you know what I mean?
3: Oh, yeah.
0: Like we got, you know,
3: there was not as much fun going on last night as there was in the previous games.
0: You got to play loose. That's athletics 101, my friend, with a sport like that.
3: And
0: be loose.
3: Know, they got a couple, you know, bolts of energy after the hydration breaks after halftime, but just overwhelmed by Belgium. And it's typically what happens. The United States has now been eliminated from the last four World Cups in the round of 16. So this really is just kind of our high watermark. We got where we're supposed to be. The 2002 team that got to the round of eight and the team from 1930 still stand as the, you know, the furthest runs ever for the United States in the World Cup. And, you know, my girlfriend and I were talking about this last night. You gotta break this the whole way down to the fact that, you know, these other countries are the size of our states here. And in Belgium, they don't have the NFL. They don't have a professional football league. They don't have a, you know, they don't have a world-class professional baseball league. They don't have a world-class basketball league. All some of these other countries have is soccer.
0: Is this.
3: So their top athletes go and play for the soccer team. That is not the case here in the United States.
0: No.
3: Our top athletes just don't play soccer.
0: Nope.
3: The guys you're seeing out there, and they're great. They're great at what they do. But when it comes to, you know, a hierarchy of United States athletes, they're like on the, you know, the B-minus C level. And they're great athletes, but, you know, they're not NFL players and what those guys can do. They're not NBA players and what those guys can do. When those guys were young, they grew up playing those sports because they were good athletes. They don't work wasting their time on the soccer field. But, you know, these guys are good at what they do, and they're just not the best.
2: Well, now they've seen where the area is to improve.
3: Oh, I can't hear that. I can't hear that anymore, too. That happens every time at the end of the World Cup. Every time the United States loses in the World Cup, it's all the next question is, where does this leave? What is the place right now for soccer in the United States?
2: There's
3: they got to get the game to the kids.
7: Yeah.
3: All right, sure.
7: The kids got it, believe me. Plenty of kids are playing.
3: So, another disappointing reality check for the United States last night, and out they go of the World Cup.
7: Mm-mm-mm. So it's back to the Phillies, yes!
3: All three host nations have now been eliminated from the World Cup, Canada, Mexico, and the United States.
7: Mm-mm-mm. Did Ronaldo lose? Is he out?
3: Ronaldo, his career is over. His international career is over. After losing to Spain 1-0 yesterday, Spain scoring in the 90th minute in stoppage time to beat Portugal. And Ronaldo's World Cup dream, which never got any closer than the semifinals. So Ronaldo never played in a World Cup final where he had a chance to win the trophy. Him and Portugal, they've won, you know, the European Championship a couple of times, but so...
7: He is good looking, though, huh?
3: Overall, what a World Cup this is, because you have so many great players playing in their final World Cup. Neymar with Brazil, Ronaldo with Portugal, Messi eventually.
2: Who's next? Is there any big ta-da?
3: Not that the general public
2: is
3: going to...
2: That's what I mean.
3: Erling Haaland, the guy from Norway... He is the next...
2: Okay, all right, the guy, the hair guy.
3: The next flag bearer, yeah.
2: Row on, so
3: who
2: so
3: now
2: on.
3: That guy, like, yes. Guys like Erling Haaland and the Lukaku guy from Belgium, those dudes now, those guys are athletes who are playing soccer because they're two dudes that don't look like they belong on a soccer field.
7: Uh-uh, no.
3: Lukaku looks like he should have been playing middle linebacker for the Seahawks last night. And not, you know, center for Belgium.
7: Yeah, isn't that funny?
3: Erling Haaland the same way. A guy that who looks like he's going to run over you more than run around you.
7: Yeah. He's not playing rugby. He's playing soccer.
3: So, two World Cup games today, I believe. Yeah, these are the final two games in the round of 16. Early today at noon, you will have Lionel Messi in Argentina taking on Egypt. And then at 4 o'clock, you've got Switzerland and Colombia, so on the final day of the round of 16, not the two greatest games, but you do have Messi in action, and we'll see how much World Cup hype can continue. Next week is the final week of the World Cup, so coming to an end. Not many games left at this point.
7: It'll be on ESPN 8.
3: The Ultra. F&A, Cotton. And what rush are you to talk about the Philadelphia Phillies?
7: We're out of time. That's the crazy part. We have to do entertainment.
3: The only thing that might have been more embarrassing than U.S. soccer last night was Philadelphia Phillies baseball losing 15-1 to the Kansas City Royals. Royals had 22 hits in the ballgame. Phillies went up 1-0 on an Alec Bohm double in the first inning and then gave up 15 unanswered runs. Christopher Sanchez, a career worst. 9 runs given up. Royals hit 4 home runs. Christopher Sanchez, just 3 innings, 12 hits, 9 runs, 1 strikeout. Phillies did have 10 hits in the ballgame, but just couldn't get anybody home.
7: Mm-mm-mm. Worst outing of his career. Good
3: worst
7: day.
3: Worst outing of his career. Nationals beat the Astros 12-11. James Wood hitting a big grand slam for Washington last night. A 446-foot grand slam.
7: Grand slammy.
3: Piece of candy. Yankees get off the schneid. Beat the Rays last night 5-1. So now that the calendar has gone to July, hopefully...
7: Yankees wake up. Yep.
3: Things turn around for the Bronx Bombers, who... Aaron Judge and Giancarlo Stanton are nowhere near return, so I don't know how the rest of the season is going to go. Mets, Brewers, Diamondbacks, Giants, and Rockies, all winners yesterday. Dodgers, all winners yesterday in Major League Baseball. And outside of that, not really a whole lot going on.
0: take care of some business. We'll come back with an entertainment update.
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8: We're in good shape around the Harrisburg area. Accident-free, no delays. 83 is moving well over Easter Summit. Looking good on the South Bridge. 81 and 581 are incident-free. No problems coming down from the north on the river routes. Lebanon County, they cleared that accident on 81 at Lebanon Lickdale. York County still dealing with the accident. North Cadores Township, Days Mill Road at Markle Road. Fire police are directing there. We've got one off of the 30 westbound off-ramp at Columbia, right on 441. Use some caution with that. Benderbender 30 eastbound east of Centerville Road's off to the side. John Wheels back right now, traffic.
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22: It will be cloudy with a few stray showers here and there. Temperatures will be in the upper 70s. It will be muggy like yesterday. Cloudy and muggy again tonight with a low of 66. And tomorrow, partly cloudy and warmer with highs in the low 80s on Wednesday. From the ABC 27 Weather Center, I'm meteorologist Brett Thackera for 105.7 The X.
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0: National Day of... Oh, I was looking at all my days here. So we got Zombie Day going on today. We have World Chocolate Day, National Macaroni Day, Strawberry Sunday Day, To Tell the Truth Day, National Father and Daughter Take a Walk Day, Dive Bar Day, International Peace and Love Day, International Ponytail Day, and Global Forgiveness Day. Can you?
1: Oh!
0: Who's it for? Who's it for?
2: I forgive you, Vince, for always calling me an old man.
3: All right.
2: See? That worked.
0: Yeah, what's your response to I forgive you? All right. Okay. Thanks. Good.
2: I forgive you. As if you cared.
0: 62 days left until Labor Day. I actually watched somebody apologize to another person. The person said, you know what? I'm not ready to accept that yet. I'm still angry. And, you know, now that I think about it, no, I don't accept it.
2: I'd love the opportunity to be able to accept one.
0: Yeah, accept an apology or whatever. Okay.
2: If someone ever did apologize, I would accept it.
4: Oh, well, thank you.
3: Of course, thank
0: you. Just letting you know, I would.
2: That never happened.
3: You were wrong, yes.
4: No, never once.
2: Pushovers don't usually earn in that position.
0: It was a person I know, and they were being a DB, right? And they insulted someone, and they went back and said, you know what, I'm sorry I did that. And they said, well, that's nice, but I'm not ready to accept it. What you did was unacceptable. Just go away. I don't want to talk to you. I watched it all go down. I went,
2: I'd love to be, I'd love to have the balls to say that. Oh, I love it.
0: Wow. Yeah?
2: Mm-hmm. Oh, my God, yeah. I'd love to be able to stand up for myself by the time I'm 60. That's what I'm aiming for.
3: You'd hope.
0: Goals. Where was I? Oh, ancient history. So we had Ronald Reagan announcing he was nominating Arizona Judge Sandra Day O'Connor to become the first female justice in the United States Supreme Court. Very interesting story there. Lethal Weapon 2 debuted in theaters. That was 2. And Prince had his first chart topper, When Doves Cry. Which one came first?
2: I think Sandra Day O'Connor was first.
0: Yeah, I'm looking at you to give me the order, because you usually
2: then,
0: do it.
2: Yeah, Prince in second, and then Lethal Weapon 2 in third.
0: Don't move. You're on the nut. You got it.
3: Good thing I didn't say anything.
0: Yeah, no. Don't fight this one.
3: Lizzie Riggs.
0: 81 was O'Connor. 84 was When Doves Cry hit. And 89, Lethal Weapon 2.
2: Right. Listen, Riggs.
3: Lizzie Riggs.
0: No real birthday game
3: today,
0: so
3: save Dolly.
0: I think
3: that's when they introduced Joe Pesci, too, right?
2: Oh, my God, I forgot he was in that. Oh, with his bad toupee. How could I forget that Pesci was part of that mess?
3: And they know you're not going back.
2: That's right. Oh, I forgot all about that.
0: Yeah, no Dolly today. Michelle Kwan is 46. Comedian Jim Gaffigan is 60. And Ringo Starr is 86. And going back
2: out. Peace and love.
0: Yep. Taylor Swift and Travis Kelce allegedly monitoring who breaks their wedding. Not DNA, NDA. Your non-disclosure agreement. Source says that they're reading everything. They're watching Instagram, TikTok, or they've got people to do it, right? Every news story that appears, they know exactly who's talking and who isn't. Look, they know who's invited. They know who to watch.
3: They better hope it's not our boy then. Because did you see, Jen?
0: Mm-hmm. Go ahead.
3: Ross Tucker was at the wedding.
2: He was in attendance.
0: How about that?
3: I couldn't believe that.
2: He put up a very generic post, just like you said, Pa. Extremely generic.
0: They were warned more than several times. And there were recorded. There were signs, reportedly, that were indicating that everything that was happening was being recorded. So what they're going to do with it, we'll find out. One person that wasn't invited, Meghan Markle. She wanted to get in, but they're having some trouble over there at the moment.
3: I wonder if Megan Fox was there. I mean, if Ross is there, you know, the possibilities are endless on who could have been there.
2: Debbie's Machine Gun Kelly might have been there.
3: You know, that just goes to show you how tight Ross is with the Kelce brothers, though. Because I knew they had a good relationship, but I didn't know it was good enough for Ross to make the wedding cut.
0: Well, remember,
2: I didn't think he'd make the cut. I'm surprised, too.
0: Remember, he has his list, too, right? Because we think of her list and who she wanted.
3: Yeah.
0: The guys have their list.
2: Yeah.
0: And then the Wyomissing connection, the Redding connection.
3: That, too.
2: Oh, yeah.
0: So if they've known each other for a while.
3: Do you think Taylor Swift knows who Ross is?
2: I do. I think, didn't we talk, didn't? Didn't they talk to each other on the field at one of the games?
3: Oh, I don't know.
2: I remember him saying that. I could be wrong.
0: So,
3: just a dream of yours.
2: It's possible it was a nap dream, yes.
0: The other part of this is that nobody expects Taylor to start filing lawsuits, because that's not the point. The point is knowing who can be trusted. So if you leak details from the wedding, you're not going to anything else. You won't be doing business. And trust is everything to her. That's what the source is saying. And once the trust is broken, it's almost impossible to rebuild.
2: Sorry. Got my pen.
0: Megadeth canceled July 5th appearance at the Evil Eye Festival due to a technical issue beyond the band's control. They're very sorry about that. Mick Jagger stated Rolling Stones plan to embark on a traditional multi-city tour 2027 rather than a residency-style concert tour. Band's 25th studio album, Foreign Tongues, features a collaboration, so that is upcoming. Buckingham Palace, this is what I was talking about with Meghan Markle, allegedly told Prince Harry to find somewhere else to stay during his UK visit. His camp says that the offer to stay at the palace was withdrawn at the last moment. Meghan and the couple's children are not joining him at the start of the trip for security reasons, but also they were not invited to the thing, but his brother was. I'll get to this last, but young Washington, just opened this past weekend. There's already a sequel in the works. Mike Myers dropped another hint about Austin Powers 4. If you're hoping that will go away, doesn't look like it is. And Richard Dreyfuss's ex-wife, what's her name, Jeremy or something like that? Do you know who I'm talking about? There's a story going around. She wants to spend her life with a love robot after failed relationships with Hollywood men. You can look her up. She clarified that she desires a love robot for companionship to help her on the house, not just sexual purposes. She expressed her wish to kiss and snuggle with a handsome robot, fix things, and sleep in her bed. Listen to this. Her decision, now not only is she married to Richard Dreyfuss, to seek companionship from a robot stems also from her past relationships with high-profile men like Jack Nicholson and Bob Dylan.
2: Oh, that's funny. So instead of going lesbian, she's going robot.
0: Yeah, I'm going robot. Is that the new phrase? I'm going robot.
2: Yeah. If you don't like broads, maybe that's the way to go in the future when you're sick of men.
0: She's looking for unconditional love.
2: I bet Dreyfuss is a real prize. I bet he's a lot of fun. A lot of fun to hang with, right? I bet he's a real, real great companion. Him and Nicholson. Please.
0: And then this. Did you guys hear? The AI actress, Tilly Norwood, is set to make her feature film debut in Misaligned. She's going to play an AI who's being convinced by a rogue bot to develop desires and ambitions of her own. Tilly's creator, Particle 6 CEO Elin van der Velden, I'm not making this stuff up, defends the casting decision.
1: Never be making a feature film. So we would never have been casting with real actors for it at all. We're only having this opportunity because of AI.
2: You don't sound real either.
0: Did you see
3: was
0: this?
3: Was that yet? AI or?
2: That was the person making the AI, who sounds AI.
3: All right.
2: Maybe it's the person making another person who's making the AI.
3: That's like 16 people.
0: Norwood was first announced by the production company called Particle 6 that I mentioned. And the Actors Union, SAG-AFTRA, said they do not consider her to be an actress, but Particle 6 pressed forward, releasing short comedy sketches. They're out there already, a music video, and a studio that made her is producing a film starring Tilly. Okay, so Misaligned is what you'll be looking for. A hybrid production is what they're calling it. Not everybody's thrilled about this, but I did watch a little bit of a play it for you a little later on this morning, probably in the 8 o'clock hour when I do news. The general message was AI is not the enemy. It's the key. Like, it's basically the tool. It's the key. You know, it's the next step. But I'll play that for you here.
3: That's what they said in Terminator, too.
0: Mm.
2: Yeah, right?
0: Interesting. So tonight, you got more World Cup, Argentina versus Egypt. It's 12 o'clock, not tonight. And then 4 o'clock, Switzerland and Colombia. America's Got Talent will be at 8, and you'll be getting back to your regularly scheduled evening programs for the most part now that it's all narrowing down. That's it. I got news at the top of the hour.
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8: 83 North, no delays over Racer Summit. Looking good on the South Bridge and your 2nd Street ramps. Got a backlog 283 South. Down the ramp to 283 Eastbound. No delays on 81, but watch your speed near Mechanicsburg. Inbound River routes are checking in fine. No issues heading through Hershey. Watch your speed on Hershey Park Drive. York County's Fairview Township Accident, Fishing Creek Road at Old York Road. So that one in North Cadores Township on Days Mill Road and Markle Road. Lancaster County accident 30 eastbound between Centerville Road and Roarstown Road. Backlogs now on 30 east back to Donnerville Road. And they're clearing that one on 441 just off of 30 west at Columbia. John Wills back right now traffic.
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19: It will be cloudy with a few stray showers here and there. Temperatures will be in the upper 70s. It will be muggy like yesterday. Cloudy and muggy again tonight with a low of 66. And tomorrow, partly cloudy and warmer with highs in the low 80s on Wednesday. From the ABC 27 Weather Center, I'm meteorologist Brett Thackera for 105.7 The X.
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0: 800-332-1057. Call that number now. We're going to hook you up with a four-pack of one-day admission tickets for the great Chrysler Nationals Carlisle Fairgrounds coming up the 10th to the 12th. Remember, we give you the passes, but no parking. Mike Garland joining us tomorrow as well.
1: I think we figured it out with the help of the text club, because now it jogs my memory. He knows Taylor Swift's dad. That's what the connection is. That's with
0: right.
1: Ross.
0: That's right.
1: Because yeah. them being, both of them being from the Redding Burks, you know, that type area. Yeah. And what text club said, Taylor Swift's dad played football at Hawaii. So, yeah, I'm sure there's definitely, that's the connection there.
0: How about that?
1: That plus the Kelsey brothers love him on their podcast.
0: He was down at the, at their, you know.
1: Yeah, and he's always at the Sea Isle Eagles Autism event with Jason Kelsey.
2: So we can leave it with, he's a friend of the family.
1: There you go.
0: Absolutely. And listen, who wouldn't want Ross in the house, you know? Fine guest, lovely wife. Good.
1: Now, I wonder if the NDA covers the food, too. Because I have to know if there was a tuck spread. Well, there couldn't have been, because I don't think phones were allowed.
0: No.
1: So there was just a mental tuck spread that happened at the Swift-Kelsey wedding.
0: I imagine we'll get the recap eventually.
1: Yeah, when is that?
0: Eventually.
1: I wonder when that NDA expires.
0: That's a good question. We'll take care of some business. We'll come back with a news update with Jennifer Shade on the way. And call now for the Chrysler Nationals ticket.
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4: 83 North, no delays over East or Summit. Looking good on the South Bridge and your 2nd Street ramps. Got a backlog 283 South down the ramp to 283 eastbound. No delays on 81, but watch your speed near Mechanicsburg. Inbound River routes are checking in fine. No issues heading through Hershey. Watch your speed on Hershey Park Drive. York County's Fairview Township accident, Fishing Creek Road at Old York Road. Still that one in North Cadores Township on Days Mill Road and Markle Road. Lancaster County accident, 30 eastbound between Centerville Road and Roarstown Road. Backlogs now on 30 east back to Donnerville Road. And they're clearing that one on 441 just off of 30 west at Columbia. John Wills back right now traffic.
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3: What does the text club say? Bill in Littlestown. I'm not sure which hurt worse, the USA loss or watching Vince shoot a buzz ball.
4: Buzz ball.
3: It was fantastic, but looked rough. Vince, those buzz balls are nasty.
5: Yeah, it was.
6: Was it good?
5: It was not good.
3: No.
6: It looks good, though. It looks delicious.
3: They came out.
5: It was the marketing. It was the packaging.
6: That's what I mean.
5: Yeah, yes. Packaging.
6: Yeah.
3: A couple years ago when they came out, they had them out at the Chip in Sturgis, right? And they were free. They were handing them out.
5: Man, they should all be free.
3: And like, here, try this. Yeah. Like, okay. When you're standing there looking at the wonderful girl who's like, would you like to try one? And she's smiling at you and you're like, yeah, this is great. God, how did you explain? It's like just...
5: It's malt. It's malt beverage.
3: Yeah. It's not.
5: No, you should have. The second one that I had was even worse. The international. The go melon.
6: Flag. Yeah.
3: It was
5: flags and freedom.
3: But what did it taste like?
6: Freedom.
5: Freedom. Yeah, that's what it tasted like, baby. Freedom.
6: Tastes like colors other, not running.
5: The other one was like a weird neon greenish color.
4: That's right. I made it through. That's right. That's not America.
6: That monster made some kind of wicked 4th of July drink, too. Some kind of special deal.
5: Oh, yeah, I saw that.
6: That looked real good.
3: Those, the one I had, I think they had an espresso one. Oh, gosh. I thought maybe the coffee flavor would kill the rat.
6: I got wings.
3: Yeah, I had wings.
5: Well, now they sell them in like a bigger one, too. There's like a one, like a resealable buzz ball now. It's got like a soda
6: resealable
5: type. Like a soda type top on it.
3: Premix stuff is nasty. So I was holding my breath when I watched you do it because I knew what they tasted like. I'm like, nope.
5: It was not good.
3: Nope. And did you ice it too? You put it in a cup, right?
5: Oh, yeah.
3: So,
5: well, I had it in the freezer in the fridge and I was getting it cold. And then I put it on top of some ice, thought it would make it better, but.
6: Colder, not necessarily better.
3: Ladies and gentlemen, we have a rock star in town. And People's Reenactor said, Jen, I love the fact that you're going to see the train. Okay, interesting part. I hope to... Okay, whatever. Anyway, I'm going to see the train. But I just got a note from one of the agents in charge here in the Harrisburg area-ish, okay? Safety. What am I talking about? I'm talking about the big boy train. Right, that is coming through. It's a very exciting time. And you want to know how exciting it is? There are already people waiting to see it in certain spots, 12 hours ahead of schedule.
5: Yeah, somebody texted in this morning that I guess it's going through. Yeah. Big boy is coming through my backyard, literally. Woke up this morning to police tape and deterring people from getting too close.
6: Oh, jeez.
3: And here's why. Okay, and this is the note that I just received a few minutes ago. Now, let me go back and explain what this is for those of you who have not been keeping track. This is Union Pacific number 4014, better known as Big Boy, the world's largest operating steam locomotive. And it has been trucking it, part of the Special Tour for America 250. It started in Wyoming and the very first time on the East Coast. You're going to be able to check it out when it makes a brief stop in Lebanon around 1:30 this afternoon. And then it's going to head to Enola to the yard there. And there is no formal public viewing land there. That's part number two. It's in Lebanon. I already went over some of the things that they're asking of you as far as, remember, this is like a federal thing too, so, and there's property involved and all of that. It's doing this whistle stop tour. It's going to be 45 minutes at Lebanon train station, 250 North 8th Street, with food vendors and special attractions planned for the area. It's going to arrive about 1:30, then to 2:15. And they're going to have road closures. Parking's going to be an issue. And following that appearance, it's going to head to Lewistown. But in the meantime, yes, it is going to be making its way to the Enola Yard. So the note I just got said, good morning, Jen. Wondering if you could do me a favor and make a few PSA notes for me. To keep everyone safe, Norfolk Southern and Union Pacific officials urge visitors and spectators, along with drones, to stay back at least 25 feet from all railroad tracks and to remember the tracks, the trestles, yards and rights of way are private property, so you should not trespass. 25-foot rule is in place, not only for the operation of the steam locomotive, but also to avoid potential burns to spectators

0: from the discharge of the steam.
1: Ooh. I didn't even think of that.
2: Be careful.
0: So,
1: holy cow.
0: For people that feel like they're being slighted, smited, held out, whatever, there are rules for this so you stay safe.
1: I have rights.
0: There are railroad tracks. There's private property involved. And there is the possibility of getting burned on top of it.
1: Jesus.
0: And they already got word that there are people hanging out at the Rockville Bridge in Harrisburg 12 hours ahead of schedule. So please, follow the rules. They were expecting 30,000 for this in Philadelphia, and they got about 60. So if you're excited and this kind of thing, I'm excited for it. I'll be able to give you more information later, you know, about what's maybe happening here. I get a chance to take a look at it this evening. I am totally stoked, like a two-year-old. I'm like, yeah, you're going to see the train. So I want to try to catch some of this myself, but you got to follow all the rules, okay, and do as you're told. And these are federal scenarios. You don't want to get yourself in any kind of trouble or injured.
1: Jump a steamer.
0: That sounds personal.
1: That's right. Don't do that, right?
2: Yeah, don't do that.
1: Oh, God.
0: Okay, serious business here. Cleanup continues in our area. About 2 hours ago, the last I checked, and I'll update again at 8 o'clock, we still have almost somewhere between 24 and 25,000 people without power, PPL customers, MedEd customers, almost 11,000 that did not have their power back on as of this morning. Some were told it will be till tomorrow, and hopefully it will be sooner, but that is still where others have had their power turned back on. That's still something that is ongoing. And I also went over a little bit of the details. There's an address. You can look this up, too, of course. PPL Electric Utilities. Attention, ice and water. They have a special category for this. And you actually have to snail mail a receipt, your receipts to Allentown, to that address, if you want to be reimbursed for, if you're a PPL customer, the 3 10-pound bags of ice and 3 gallons of water per day that they're allotting that they will reimburse you for. MedEd or First Energy Corp, it looks like they're doing, they've been clear. They do not reimburse for equipment damage or food loss during weather-related outages. That would be your insurance, okay? So now would be a good time for everybody to look at their insurance policies. I don't know how fast they're going to even make calls on all of this, but food cost. If you lost, there's a woman that was online losing her mind because nobody was helping her, taking care of her. She was in a panic, I would like to think, and you know, screaming about insurance or whatever wasn't covering things. If you're a renter or a homeowner, look at your policies. There are endorsements that you could attach if you feel it's ever going to be necessary. Otherwise, you could have suffered a fridge or freezer loss. And if you think, well, it's really only like a bag of salad and a couple other things because that's what I keep. No, there are other families that do more than that. They'll have a whole side of beef in there. And that's a lot of money. Their investment in their food source going forward could have been damaged. So if any of those people are in between, check into those kind of things and make sure you know what your policy covers. We've got weird weather now here where we were in a pocket for a very long time and happy about it. It can be really devastating to somebody who is living on a tight budget or paycheck to paycheck and even running behind. So you can get reimbursed for at least the water and ice for the most part if you follow the rules. But then on top of it, you're going to be in charge of your food. One to note going ahead. Hopefully we never need this kind of thing again, or it'll be a very long time. There we are. World leaders from NATO's 32 member nations are meeting in Turkey for the Alliance's National Summit. This is serious business. We know we've had issues and discussions about NATO going on and in the past for decades, and it's expected to highlight NATO, check this out, new military equipment funded by increased defense spending. The alliance members are projected to spend between $258 billion on defense in 25 and 26. Countries are working toward the goal of spending 5% of the GDP on defense by 2035, up from the long time 2% target. And the president was the one who was pushing for the higher spending goal, saying you guys are not spending enough versus your GDP on defense. And we can't take care of all of this or most of it or whatever. And that you depend too heavily on the U.S., so you need to take care of some of this yourself. That's going to be part of the discussion. And what the United States' role with NATO is going to be going forward. Stocks markets rallying at the moment. AI was part of the big driver yesterday. But the president also rang the opening bell from the Oval Office to mark the launch of the child investment accounts. More than 6 million accounts have been opened at this time. Sign of the times, Microsoft, Xbox to lay off 3,200 employees, representing about 20% of the video game unit staff as Xbox downsizes and plans to spin off 4 gaming studios. Another 3,200 jobs are going to be cut at Microsoft outside of Xbox. Graham Plattner, the Democratic candidate for Maine's Senate seat, says his campaign is taking time to reflect amid new sexual assault allegations. There's a woman who has alleged that Graham Plattner raped her in 2021. He's got a list of issues going right now. I did see one that he had pulled the campaign, but I'm not sure if that's legit. So I got to go back and take another look at that. Man in Perry County is behind bars after an hours-long standoff. Pennsylvania State Police in Marysville, and troopers were called Monday afternoon yesterday to a home near Cameron and Bidding Alley after two waste management workers reportedly saw 29-year-old Zachary Conroy assaulting a woman in the yard. So two of the trash guys, as you call them, right, came upon this assault. One witness intervened, separated the two. The woman was taken to the hospital with severe injuries. Police say Conroy then barricaded himself inside the home. It was a lengthy standoff. That's what was going on. State Police Special Emergency Response Team eventually took him into custody, and troopers say he also assaulted the police canine during the incident. Dog was not seriously hurt. Conroy's awaiting a preliminary hearing. Two men are facing charges in connection with an ATM burglary at the Fresh Market in Hershey last year. Police say Jason Jackson of Camp Hill and Ricky Green of Harrisburg were involved. Investigators say the pair are also tied to a series of commercial burglaries across several counties. And those incidents reportedly were Dauphin, Cumberland, York, and Perry County. They had a little crime wave going on there. And the ATM's involved in the Fresh Market. That's a lot of work for the ATMs.
1: I've seen the movies. Was it Friday?
2: No.
1: What was the movie?
2: Barbershop.
1: Barbershop.
2: I was just watching that the other day, too. Anthony Anderson, the other guy, they're trying to break open the ATM, which eventually had no money in it whatsoever.
0: And do you remember the time that it was down the road for me that it happened? There was a person who got their arm stuck. They were stuck in the machine. So I don't even know how
2: get your arm in there.
0: I don't know what they were doing, but I...
1: With thin hand, I guess.
0: Knew one of the POs
2: got
0: the
2: deposit
0: call.
2: Slot.
0: Yeah.
1: Yikes.
0: I don't know what they were. They were stuck with it. And then we've had people put chains around them and try to rip them out of places.
2: You watch those rug cleaning videos online?
1: Yes.
2: I do enjoy videos of people trying to break open like ATMs and safes that they got from like a storage unit or something.
1: I've seen them open safes.
2: Check those. They do ATMs too.
1: Really?
0: I live in Mannheim by the auction, still without power. My neighborhood, is mostly elderly. Craziness. Neighbors across the street have power. Generator running nonstop since Saturday. People's Viking. It's off the text club, 800-332-1057. Yeah, that was the cruel taunt that was happening in my area because I had no power and the generators were a rolling. But I could see across the street.
1: That's so upsetting.
0: Over the fence, the neighbor's yard, they were okay. They did offer to help. I had lots of help, lots of offers. Friends and family, thank you so very much. We're fine. Just an inconvenience.
1: Just run that extension cord. No, don't do that. That is not wise.
0: I thought about it for a minute, but it's all good. What else? There was another one. Trees down. And power lines down north end of Lebanon City near the train station. So I'm not sure how it's going to affect this afternoon's visit from Big Boy. There are several roads closed in that area. Add that to the excitement of the train coming in. Just be aware. Don't get hurt trying to see this train. We want everybody to have a good time with it.
2: Did you ever watch the train influencer guy who wears the GoPro on his head that like points at his face? I saw he was somewhere near Philadelphia.
1: The train guy's got to be around here.
2: He was looking at the Big Boy train.
1: That's great. Train influencer. Can't believe those two words were put
2: together. He's a very wholesome guy, though. I love trains.
1: Right?
2: That's right.
0: So now that the U.S., the soccer's still going on, U.S. is out. Fine.
1: Not anymore.
0: We got a train to run around and chase.
1: It ain't going on anymore.
0: We got a train to chase, and the running of the Bulls is underway.
1: More dumb behavior.
0: San Fermín Festival kicking off yesterday in Pamplona. 12,000 people dressing in white, waving red handkerchiefs for the traditional opening celebration. So starting today, thousands racing through the streets each morning ahead of the 6 fighting bulls and 6 steers during the running of the bulls. 9-day event also features daily bullfights. I know some of you don't like those things. They do this there, and You'll see all the photos from it and all the video and whatnot. This year's celebration coincides with the 100th anniversary of the publication of Ernest Hemingway's The Sun Also Rises, which popularized the festival. A little literary history thrown in there with the running of the bulls. Run, Nips, run!
1: You better explain what literary is to everybody first, Jeff.
0: Stop.
1: Well, I'm telling you, it's a working class out there. Ain't got none time for no books. Books.
0: Oh, that's a good one.
1: All right. Is that it for you, Jennifer?
0: Yes.
1: All right. Vince, why don't you hit it?
3: Your boy, Needy. I ain't talking about it no water either. I ain't talking about no water, Ocho. I need deep, though. You better believe that.
4: And now, the people's sports.
5: To the sports department, we go.
2: What an embarrassment last night. It was like, you know, it was like watching Penn State football when they're playing Ohio State. It was like watching the Pittsburgh Steelers coached by Mike Tomlin in a Week 15 game with the division on the line. Just a complete letdown last night from the United States, losing 4-1 to Belgium. And considered a letdown because I think expectations were just set a little too high. Because you're getting into the point of the tournament now.
0: Is it?
2: Where these are actual footballing nations.
0: This is all they do. This is all they love.
2: This is all they do.
0: This is their focus. But let me ask you this. I'm not let down. It was good. All right. We know we're not as good as everybody else. Okay. You played. I don't think I was let. I'll say it this way. I didn't have any expectation. I was just having a good time.
2: Just enjoying the run.
0: I'm out there in Wyoming in a little bar that I didn't know existed, climbing up the steps, and all these people are up there screaming and carrying on. 2,000 miles, little pockets everywhere. People going, yay, USA, USA.
1: It was fun. I did enjoy it.
0: And I appreciate it, because that's a heck of a lot of running I'm not doing.
2: And people celebrated for about 61 seconds last night after Belgium took an early 1-0 lead. The U.S. was able to find their way back on another Malik Tillman free kick to tie it at 1. And it looked like the tides were going to turn. Maybe they were going to hang in this thing and, you know, create some problems for Belgium.
1: Nope.
2: A good old Lee Corso, not so fast. 61 seconds later, Belgium found the back of the net, and then the United States completely unraveled.
1: Just took the wind right out of the sails, that goal.
2: Whatever the hell the goalie was doing on that third goal where he went out to go kick it and then, like, missed it and then tried to pass it back. And
1: he's going to have nightmares about that for years.
2: Forever. The blonde-haired guy with the ponytail that's back there playing defense. Sleeper agent, double agent, inside job. That guy, though, that was on the. He basically kicked the ball into the net on the goalie mishap there, because the guy from Belgium kicked it, but it like hit off his leg and he like guided it right into the net.
1: Terrible.
2: It was the same guy who also got beat on a header on the second goal. So don't even go back to the MLS, pal. Just pack it up, pack it in.
1: Yeah, but they are the best of their country, and you were talking about that last hour.
2: Yeah, So these other countries, some of them are the size of states here, and they don't have these top professional leagues in other sports like we have here with the NFL, Major League Baseball, the NHL, the NBA, the WNBA, whatever sport you want to go into. Soccer is their sport.
0: Maybe Roger Goodell wants to kind of get that football in there and get him distracted.
2: And it boils down to the fact that our best athletes don't play soccer.
0: Right.
2: Someone in the text club even said it. Hell, even football kickers are soccer players.
1: They are?
2: Yeah.
1: Yeah.
2: But these guys, you know, they are the best athletes for their country playing their top sport. And Belgium, you know, with everything going on with the Flo Balogun red card situation, didn't even start some of their best players last night and still manhandled the United States. Christian Pulisic, 11 possessions that were taken away from him, really non-existent on the field last night, and then gets hurt again. He's got a lot of Aaron Judge in him. Christian Pulisic.
1: You think so?
2: Gets hurt a lot, kind of a wonder boy. Everybody's counting on him. And then, you know, and then you drop a fly ball in center field in the World Series, you know?
1: Mm-mm-mm. You can see the frustration in his body language.
2: Because you could tell, you know, in the lead up in the couple of games that Christian Pulisic did play, You could tell he was one of the best players on the field.
1: Yes.
2: Last night, he was not. He was not able to outrun any Belgian players whatsoever. They couldn't even get the ball. Flo Balogun, he might as well have just been suspended for the game because they couldn't get him the ball. He had maybe one good look that he sailed over the net.
1: Yeah.
2: So back to the drawing board. You hear it all the time. But, you know, and it, Thierry Henry and Zlatan Ibrahimovic at the end of the game. Now, the usual, I don't ever need to see Alexi Lawless. I don't need Alexi Lawless for the, 16th year in a row to tell me it's time to go back to the drawing board for American soccer. And they need to encourage the youth of this, enough, dude.
1: Yeah.
2: It's like Mean Girls. Stop making fetch trying to happen. It's not going to happen.
6: Yeah, the kids, the youth are playing. They're just not picking to play the sport.
2: Yeah, it's, that simple.
6: It is that simple. Yeah, so, Belgium probably has their own league within Belgium, right?
2: Yeah, Belgium has their own soccer league, I'm sure.
6: And their best players from that whole league go on national team.
2: Some of their country's best players don't even play in the Belgian league because they're either playing,
6: internationals.
2: English Premier League or the Serie A in Italy or the Bundesliga in Germany.
6: No, we're not doing any of that, are we?
2: No, we have the MLS, which is basically the retirement home for world soccer stars. Everybody comes here at the end of their career to get paid to, like Jimmy Dugan in
6: League of Their Own.
2: League of Their Own. You come out and tip my little hat, wave to the crowd.
6: He was not real, by the way. That was a made-up character, Jimmy Dugan.
2: Oh, I figured.
6: It was based on somebody, but it was not real.
2: I never thought Jimmy Dugan was a real baseball player.
6: I don't know. Maybe some people do. That's a good point. Jimmy Dugan. Oh, that's great.
2: Messi comes out there with his pink uniform on for Miami, kicks one in the back of the net, waves to the crowd. Hey.
6: Well, that's what Beckham did when he went to the Galaxy, right?
2: Basically, yeah.
6: Even I know that. Hello, everybody. Oh, man.
2: But the World Cup does continue now that the United States is out. You had Spain retire Cristiano Ronaldo yesterday. He is done from World Cup competition. Spain scoring in the 90th minute plus stoppage time to beat Portugal yesterday 1-0. So you can't underestimate how big this World Cup is with the amount of players who are having their careers end during this World Cup.
6: Yeah, huh?
2: Luka Modric from Croatia, Neymar, Brazil, Ronaldo with Portugal. Eventually, whenever their run comes to an end, Messi in Argentina. But, maybe Messi could play again in 4 years. 8 years ago was supposed to be his last World Cup, and he's still playing.
6: Did you know all these players before this?
2: A vague idea.
6: Okay.
2: Yeah. I don't think there's no one that's, kind of shown up that I haven't known about.
6: Okay.
2: Because the top players in the world are the ones that are the top players in the tournament right now, with Messi, Mbappe, Erling Haaland, Harry Kane.
7: Harry Kane, it's coming home.
6: Harry Kane.
7: Could it come home finally?
6: Finally.
7: Since 1966.
6: Yeah, and then especially after last night's, or 2 nights ago's games. I mean, just ridiculous.
2: Oh, yeah. The United States wouldn't even be on, would not be able to compete with those teams.
6: Holy cow.
2: England or Mexico.
6: Like I said, as a novice fan, I could tell the difference.
2: They couldn't even move the ball. That was the full American soccer experience last night. If you haven't watched any World Cup leading up to last night's game, that's usually how the United States plays every other time in the World Cup. They can barely get the ball across midfield. They get one or two good chances a game that they have to convert or they're not going to win.
6: No. Yeah, no, hardly any chances.
2: And then, what happened to American grit and toughness? I guess that doesn't transfer to the soccer field like it does, the sheet of ice or the gridiron or the hardwood or the diamond. Doesn't transfer to the pitch,
6: No,
2: I guess.
6: It doesn't transfer to the pitch. The pitch.
2: Yeah, two World Cup games today. The final in the round of 16. Lionel Messi and Argentina in action.
6: I So I read it too.
2: Against Egypt, that'll be at noon. And you've got Switzerland and Colombia at 3 o'clock. And then we are going to whittle all the way down. Rest of the week, you only got two games after today. You've got France and Morocco on Thursday and Spain and Belgium on Friday. Then there's two games on Saturday. No games on Sunday or Monday. And then it's the semifinals, and they're down to four teams. So there's, about a week and a half left to go in the World Cup. But it's been a nice, it's been a nice little side dish here in the summer.
6: Heck yeah.
2: Something to enjoy.
6: I've really
2: with the mundaneness of baseball happening at the current moment.
6: That's true. Always nice.
2: Again, there's 162 of those things on every single day. The World Cup only comes around every 4 years.
6: I would have watched the World Cup over the Phillies yesterday.
2: Well, yeah, because the
6: well, they the only in the afternoon.
2: The more embarrassing performance yesterday outside of U.S. soccer was Philadelphia Phillies baseball. Beat 15-1 by the Kansas City Royals. Phillies took an early 1-0 lead in the top of the first on an Alec Boehm double.
6: Yeah.
2: And then gave up 15 unanswered runs.
6: Unanswered runs.
2: What is this, football? I didn't even know you could score that many points in a baseball game.
6: Next time I looked up, 15 runs.
2: I saw Boomers, double. I was, here we go. One day for America. The Phillies, Stars and Stripes. I went to the gas station. I got a couple buzz balls. Saw Mr. Merlino, got a cheesesteak.
6: Yeah.
2: Went home and it was 9-1.
8: Buzzball.
2: And then I sat through that football nonsense last night.
6: Yeah, enough they of call the football.
2: Enough of the football. How'd you think Belgians would do if they were up against friggin' Jalen Hurts, Saquon Barkley's, and Devontae Smith's?
6: Please.
2: Hey, they ain't going to beat no 4-1. Saquon scores four goals by himself.
6: I could put a team together from the Northeast that could beat Belgium, My cousin's friends play soccer,
2: I could go down to Skinny Joey's right now, get 10 dudes from a parking lot that could beat Belgium.
6: Belgians. Belgians.
2: No, don't get it. It's just Belgian. It's not Belgians.
6: Belgians.
2: That could beat the Belgian.
6: Yes. You didn't send me that. I asked you to send me that clip last night, too.
9: I'm defending.
6: That was my highlight of the whole World Cup.
9: Yes.
6: I'll defend it. That's the greatest.
2: Hold on. I'll bring him up for you. Here you go. Give me some audio. Here he is.
6: Okay, wait.
10: Corruption is not bad. Corruption is only bad if I'm not involved.
8: Yes.
10: But if I'm part of that corruption, I'll defend it.
6: That's the greatest. I'll defend it.
9: Yes.
6: I need that guy. I need a guy to go around with me. When I say something, he goes, yes. Yes. All right, so anything else? Because I want to talk about this weekend.
2: Yeah, go ahead and that's it.
6: All right, we'll take care of the business. We'll come back. And, I got to talk about this past weekend at Academy Sports. And some audio to play from that interesting day. Coming up.
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11: 83 North, no delays over East or Summit. Looking good on the South Bridge. 81, watch your speed at Mechanicsburg. Watch your speed at 11 and 15 and at Cameron Street on 81. No delays on the inbound river routes. York County's Fairview Township, still the accident. Fishing Creek Road and Old York Road. And they had that one down in North Cadores Township, Days Mill Road. Had a tree go down. Car struck the tree. They took out wires. That'll be there for a few hours. Days Mill Road at Markle Road. Lancaster County, they just cleared the one on 30 eastbound prior to Roarstown Road. That's getting back to normal. We're still dealing with storm damage around Lancaster County. Some areas still closed, including the Fruitville Pike there at Buck Avenue. John Wills, back right now, traffic.
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28: Be cloudy with a few stray showers here and there. Temperatures will be in the upper 70s. It will be muggy like yesterday. Cloudy and muggy again tonight with a low of 66. And tomorrow, partly cloudy and warmer with highs in the low 80s on Wednesday. From the ABC 27 Weather Center, I'm meteorologist Brett Thackera for 105.7 The X.
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6: .37 in the morning. In minutes, we're going to hand out a four-pack of tickets to see Five Finger Death Punch. Not one ticket, not two, not three.
1: Three, not four.
2: Four,
6: four.
2: For Five Finger.
6: Not four.
1: Six, not seven.
6: Four for Five Finger Death Punch. That's right. So we'll have four of those to hand out coming up. Had a great day at the Academy Sports and Outdoors in York. I was there Sunday for 4 hours as we were getting ready for that whole big party in the parking lot there. But it was a hot one on that McAdam. Woo-wee! Our boss was there, too, in his shorts and his X shirt tucked in.
2: Oh, he had his shins out.
6: That's right. He had his shins out.
2: Shins out, wins out.
6: A lot of people who stopped by didn't even realize that was the Ron that we talk about. Our boss.
3: Yeah, I do. Nice to meet you.
6: But he didn't even sweat. That was amazing.
2: Of course he did.
1: Nothing makes him sweat.
6: But I didn't see any, like at all, any perspiration.
2: He's cool.
1: Ron is cool as a cucumber.
6: Absolutely. Not once. So either he's got a gland problem.
3: Peps, I don't appreciate you talking about my glandular problems
2: because
3: over there.
2: If you sweat, then the creases in your shirt don't stay.
6: Tightly tucked in, like, in place. Meanwhile, I'm trying to do, you know where you kind of move forward so you don't get boob sweat?
2: Mm-hmm.
6: Jen?
2: Trying to stay off your own clothing?
6: That's right.
2: From the inside
6: out? Because I couldn't wear one of my undershirts that I usually wear. The blockade for the armpits.
1: Mm.
6: So it was just my Adidas shirt and...
1: It's you against the world.
6: Oh, man. And it's just, you know, I don't want people to come up to the table and I have all kinds of boob sweat. You know what I mean?
1: I got
2: it
1: you.
2: It was nice, but he had circles underneath his boobs.
6: So I really don't want to look that bad, but we had so many people who are fans of this program. And let me tell you what, by the way. This ain't no nostalgia tour when I'm out. I don't go out that often, but every time I'm out.
1: It's not like Journey on an arena tour right
6: people
1: now?
6: People love this program, and like you in particular.
1: Oh, yeah?
6: Yeah.
1: Oh, that's
6: really
1: good to hear.
6: Yeah, it's not like I go out and do an oldies thing. Oh, my God, I remember in 2000, blah, blah, blah. No, these are folks who love the program of all ages and types. So you can kiss my ass if you say radio's not relevant anymore, because my goodness. I met the one-eyed welder. John showed up.
2: Oh, yeah, I met him. I saw him in person recently, too.
6: He showed up as well. He was there for a while. Bruce Almighty, now Dallas Town. Sounds like some sort of countdown is going on.
1: Is there a bomb about to go off?
6: Nurse Deb was there.
1: Okay.
6: Nurse Deb was the one who told us about lying on the... confirmed you saying lying on your left side?
1: Oh, on your left side, the digestion lay.
6: Yeah. So, Nurse Deb says she's always available in case we need her assistance.
1: Oh, good. an in-house nurse. That's good to have.
6: Right. Trish and Paul, they were a lot of O's fans, too, because we registered people for Orioles tickets.
1: Oh, okay. I did see that.
6: Yeah. Let's see. We had Dawn, the Barnstormers fan, stop by. Let's see. Springsbury Township police officers were there. They were set up as well. I was able to talk a little body cam talk.
1: Oh, what did you learn?
6: I told one of the fine officers, I said, come over here. Get out of the sun for a couple minutes. I was like, say, while I got you.
1: Is that thing on?
6: former People's CFO was in the house as well. You remember him?
2: Yes.
6: He was there. Dave, who works for the York Revolution, stopped by and said hi. Karen was there to say hi. Jonathan from Signature Towing stopped by to say hi. So tons of people came by. I was able to talk a little body cam, too. But it was hot. They had a dunk tank, which was great. I did not do the said dunk tank.
1: Okay, I was wondering if
2: how'd the
1: you
2: water
1: were
2: look?
6: Not too bad.
1: Clear-ish?
2: Not rusty?
6: No. It was clear-ish water. And the fire department was there, too, which was great. I love when the cops are out with the community. That's always fun, too. Seeing the best. I look over to my right, and just a little kid is posing with the riot shield. That's the best visual. Smiling, holding the riot shield. Oh, my God. What a different world it is, huh?
1: Listen to that. People are out there living all kinds of different experiences.
6: I just can't picture Frank Rizzo and the cops of Philly in the 70s with the kids.
1: The last two times riot shields have been mentioned on the program was yesterday when Mexican police were holding up riot shields to stop them from throwing beers on the field.
6: That's right.
1: And now this kid holding up a riot shield.
6: Yeah, and that was crazy. But it was fun. It was a good time. They had the fire department had the little hats that people got to wear, too, which was great.
1: Did you put one on?
6: I did not. I didn't get a chance to get one. I stood for about 3 hours and 40 minutes until I was forced to sit down at one point.
1: What a warrior.
6: So I didn't go down.
1: You're really, you are a warrior.
6: No, I'm not. I'm no hero. I'm no hero. Jen, it's important to sit down before you go down.
2: Yeah.
6: Right?
2: Yeah. Were you, hydrate.
1: I was going to say, were you hydrated?
2: I
1: was.
2: Electrolytes.
6: Yeah. I drank,
2: not just water.
6: You want to know how hot? I drank two full bottles of water at the remote.
1: Ooh.
2: And you didn't pee, did you?
6: No.
1: I haven't
6: since last week, Jen.
1: I just figured you were chugging your energy shots while you were there. Energy shots and iced tea.
6: Yo, but he did not. And Ron did not even, like, not a drop of sweat. I don't know what's going on there.
1: He can't.
6: Is he a salamander?
1: He can't let you see him sweat. That's why.
6: And then this went down. This is one of the outtakes.
5: Good afternoon, folks. It is your people's DJ Nipsey. Here we are today in York, the Academy Sports and Outdoors. You heard us talk about it on the People's Morning Show. We're at 2801 East Market Street, right next to Walmart. You cannot miss us. Come on out.
7: Nipsey sucks!
5: Thank you, sir. Nice to see you. Thank you. Thank you. Very great.
2: It's been a while.
6: And, you know, I mean, I could keep going.
1: I'd have kept it.
6: Right? It's funny. It would have been good on the air, of course. But then again, then there's somebody like, then there's the Academy sports person, you know, or their corporate office.
1: Their corporate marketing person.
6: And goes, what? What are you doing in the middle of the thing? You have people yelling at your disc jockeys that they suck? That's not part of our Academy sports mission.
1: It's not part of our mission statement.
6: Nips was out there looking like Meatloaf in Fight Club. Not true. Not true at all.
1: His name is Robert Paulson.
6: Not true. I definitely felt the extra pounds I had, though. Those extra LBs. I felt them for sure.
1: Going out in that heat, you felt it, huh?
2: Or you sweated a couple of them out.
6: I don't know. But it was a good time. Lots of people loving the program.
2: At least dropping a lot of water weight there.
6: Yeah, water weight.
2: Hey, you know, it's interesting, though, because you were talking about the officers there. I was flying, when I came out of Dallas, I go to sit down on the plane back to Harrisburg, and I went to sit, and one guy looks at me and goes, Jen? I'm like, what? I was on a whole plane full, almost all, a whole plane full of SROs, your school resource officers, they had a conference in Reno.
6: That's funny.
2: They were just coming back, and they're all super nice guys. These are the folks that are, like, they're in my schools, you know, and your schools, and trying to, you know, keep kids safe. They're retired police officers from their, you know, general duties that they did, or, you know, the business that they did, and military, and they decide to go into the schools. Whole plane load of them. Super dudes.
6: Gluttons for punishment, a whole plane
2: right?
6: full of
2: I'm
6: them.
2: Like, so you dealt with the public, now you're going into the schools? God, you must love protecting people.
6: Jesus.
2: Oh.
6: Life of either being an officer or military, then going into the schools.
2: I think after
6: find another job.
2: Yeah, after I've done this job, I'm going to go back and do some more. But they got to train and they got to do their thing. And what a nice crew, real super super crew of just
6: that's awesome.
2: all of our school resource officers making sure they get their summer training.
6: There's a lot of selfless people out there.
2: There are. You know, we saw some of them with this weather and everything that's been going on, but. Lest you think everybody's on, you know, just screaming on social media. There are actually people out there doing things and trying to help other people.
6: That's right. That's right, Jennifer. I'm out there boob sweating on everybody. Oh, it was such a good time, though. I love being out amongst the people, too, because it's kind of weird when you're in the room, you know, the feedback deal.
2: It's good for us. It's good for our souls.
6: Mm-hmm.
2: Otherwise, we think it's just the three of us, and you guys are eavesdropping.
1: I know. Sometimes I've really...
6: Yeah?
1: Sometimes I do feel that way.
6: This was no oldies review, I swear to God. It's amazing. You know?
2: Oh, hell. You know what?
6: Crazy.
2: People like to criticize and joke or think they can do certain things. Like, we think we can play soccer enough to criticize it, right? And people think they can do our jobs. You couldn't keep up. Yeah, look at, we got every day. Every day. Try. See you at 3:30.
6: There you go. All right. Well, take care.
1: How many World Cup games have you watched?
6: Jennifer, stop. You're being too boisterous about it. You have to be humble and say it's no big deal.
2: What the hell with that?
6: Piece of cake? No, it's easy to do.
1: Did the one-eyed welder give you a gift again this time around? Remember that time he was here in the morning?
6: Was that him with the
1: thing back there, the fishing thing?
6: Yeah,
2: the lure?
6: Yes. No, he did not. No, I don't think. No gifts. No, not this all time. Right. But it was great. It was great to meet him too. Like again, to put a face to a name, because like, I don't remember him. I remember him in the dark when he dropped something off before at the station. We don't really recommend that part of it now. If you call now, though, the giving continues. 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
11: 83 North, no delays over East or Summit. Looking good on the South Bridge. 81, watch your speed at Mechanicsburg. Watch your speed at 11 and 15 and at Cameron Street on 81. No delays on the inbound river routes. York County's Fairview Township, still the accident. Fishing Creek Road and Old York Road. And add that one down in North Cadores Township, Days Mill Road. Had a tree go down. Car struck the tree. They took out wires. That'll be there for a few hours. Days Mill Road and Markle Road. Lancaster County, they just cleared the one on 30 eastbound prior to Roarstown Road. That's getting back to normal. We're still dealing with storm damage around Lancaster County. Some areas still closed, including the Fruitville Pike there at Buck Avenue. John Wilspach, right now traffic.
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28: Today will be cloudy with a few stray showers here and there. Temperatures will be in the upper 70s. It will be muggy like yesterday. Cloudy and muggy again tonight with a low of 66. And tomorrow, partly cloudy and warmer with highs in the low 80s on Wednesday. From the ABC 27 Weather Center, I'm meteorologist Brett Thackera for 105.7 The X.
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0: 7:58 in the morning news update with Jennifer Shade on the way. I will have Brett Michaels tickets to hand out. Coming up.
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5: 83 northbound, no delays over Reeser Summit. Busy across the South Bridge, but still looking good north of 19th Street. Watch your speed, 81 at Mechanicsburg. Looking good on the inbound River Routes. 283 west, got some minor slowing west of the airport connector over to the turnpike. We're moving well through Lebanon County. No issues on 81 or 78. York County still dealing with the accident. Fairview Township, Timber Lane at Lewisberry Road. And North Cadoris Township still up Days Mill Road, closed there near Markle Road. Lancaster County, 30 East Slope, Fruitville Pike over to 222. John Will Spock, right now traffic.
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1: This actress, non-actress, then, created by Particle 6, is listed as a comedy drama. Com-drom, whatever you want to call it. Interesting. And AI with a pitch involved. At least that's what it sounded like to me. I want to see what you guys think of this whole thing. But really, cleanup continues for so many people here in the Mid-State. I was just walking through the text club. We have people that still, without power. And there's a couple other things that almost intertwine with this. We've got 20-some thousand still without power for PPL. They were at about 11 when I checked, around 5 this morning for MedEd. Some customers coming back on last night. Some still being told it's going to be Wednesday. Were they managing your expectations just making sure that if we say, hey, maybe Tuesday, Wednesday, you'll plan accordingly. If it comes back sooner, that's great. If not, understood. I also went over a couple of other things with you as we had listeners who were saying Manheim Township, Lancaster County, 32 state and township roads were still blocked as of airtime this morning when we came on and as of last night. But of course, the work is ongoing. The numbers are coming down. People are getting their service restored. But there's still a lot of cleanup. So please don't count those folks out. Some of you, like Vince said yesterday, had a whole different weekend. Some of you had, it was a storm, no big deal, have no understanding what the hell's going on in another person's house right now. I can tell you myself, I told Nips off the air, I haven't lamented over it because I really don't see the point in that. 7 hours yesterday straight of trying to get one of the rooms cleaned up. Now, granted, probably should have been cleaned up before that. Please, for the love of all that is holy, don't put things in paper boxes. That's what I told myself. That's what I'll tell you.
2: The worst.
1: Cardboard boxes. They're not for storage.
3: They're not.
2: They're no help at all.
1: They're to carry some things around, and they get wet, damp, moldy. Right. And in my case, I had some old glass, like squares of glass, let's say, cut. Got awfully heavy. Can't lift that box. It creates a terrible mess. You want to worry after the cleanup, initially mopping up the water. Because think about this, Saturday night, couldn't do a thing. Sunday night, couldn't do a thing. Had to go get, remember I told you I went out and got the lights from the yard?
2: Oh, yeah.
1: The solar lights? Because we don't have lights. Because, of course, instinctively, I said, somebody go get the... I stepped out into the laundry room. It was dark. There's a laundry room. There's, like, my one studio and another room. And I stepped in water in the dark. In a place... where the only water that should be is either in the sink or the washer, right? It was on the floor. I went slosh. It splashed under my foot. And I went, oh, hell. So I ran and got a light and went into mode, okay? Water through three different rooms. So what you don't want to have happen is that it seems like it's dry, but it's not. It's still humid. You got to get all that water up because you don't want mold, which is another health hazard on top of it. So it's one thing after another. And I yelled, somebody get the shop vac, to which I heard on the other end of the house, and plug it into what?
2: Oh, right. You can't...
1: I went, oh, yeah. Never mind. Uh-oh. Get the mops. Couple towels and...
2: yeah, that shop vac's only as good as the where you can plug
1: squeezy.
2: It in.
1: Right, right. So...
2: think about that.
1: Some people have been trying to clean up or get things together without the tools to do it, other than just going back old school, which there's a lot to be said about that because it'll get you out of a bind real quick. I also discovered another thing. You need to know stuff before things happen, okay? Like, it's great to look stuff up, but if you don't have a phone and you're like, well, I'll just look it up on YouTube. Well, what if your phone's dead? Well, what if you don't have the internet and you can't go to the computer? What if your situation is a little bit different and you can't find the exact one online? There's just stuff that's good to know.
2: What if your dad's dead?
4: If your dad's dead?
2: You can't call him.
4: What am I supposed to do?
1: On the good side of that... I guess if there is one, mine died at 9.
2: There you go.
1: I was 9 years old, so I developed a whole lot of weird skills that you can all make fun of me for until the crap goes down. I'm a swore.
2: I don't look much stuff up, but I could do quite a bit more than some.
1: You gotta...
2: My first go-to is not to look it up. So my first go-to is always figure it out.
1: Yeah, look in front of you. Become a problem solver, which is not easy when you're in a clutch. One thing that people found out is their insurance policies do not cover what they think they should, and that is something you need to read and talk to your agents about. Because you found out PPL, they'll reimburse each customer.

0: restroom a max of 3 10-pound bags of ice and 3 gallons of water per day. First Energy Corp had, they made it clear, we don't reimburse equipment damaged or food lost during a weather-related outage. I saw one woman, rightly so, she's in a pinch. Listen to this story. She lost her job the week prior, and then this stuff happens. Had gone to the store, got a bunch of groceries, right? And you can spend a couple $100 at the grocery store pretty easy. Fridge goes out. Now, not only are you waiting for your unemployment, and you're stuck in the middle, you don't have a way to get anything done, you don't have any power, and now you don't have your food either. So I understand you're upset. But you got to check your policies and see what they cover. And that's what a lot of people are discovering. This is something we should all take into account, make sure we're covered appropriately, best you can. In some cases, yeah, you're still going to fight with the insurance company over this and that. But there are things that the power company will cover, and there are things that your insurance will cover. And then, ladies and gentlemen, there's some things nobody can do anything about. There are not enough people to help you. You're just digging away on your own. And it sucks. And I'm right there with you on this one. So I can look at it and say, at least it wasn't worse. Very seriously, wasn't worse. Everybody was safe. That's all that matters. And we all try to use our skills and get over any weird problems that we have as a family and get things done. Yeah, it was the time for that.
1: Generator.
0: Yes, that's what we called it. Jenny's generator. Know what you're doing with the generator. And if you did just get one, you never had one in your life, know how to operate it, especially if it's raining. You can choke that thing out by not giving enough air to breathe and cause some problems. It's gasoline. You don't want to use them inside, outside. You're running stuff, power cord through the windows. Just there's a lot that happened for a lot of people, and you may have been unaffected completely, but it's important you understand that. There's also another note in here for renters, your renter's insurance. Go through that and make sure you got it. Some landlords require it now. It's already in your lease. You must carry it. Others, but that is on you. Make sure you got it going on. And it's an Allentown address. You can look it up at PPL's website if you have ice and water reimbursements that you're going to be looking for, at least for them, or contact your company. But boy, what a lesson for everybody. We got this weird stuff happening now in our area that we haven't had before. Pays to know before you have a problem. Food spoilage endorsement. Write that down. Major piece of railroad history is coming into the mid-state. Union Pacific 4014, better known as Big Boy, world's largest operating steam locomotive. It has been riding the rails. It came out of Wyoming for the America 250 tour, and it's first time on the East Coast. And people are stoked about this. Somebody on the text club, did you check that? Says that train people are crazy. They are. And don't be running through people's yards for this. Going on private property, make sure that you're following along as this enters the area. It is exciting if you love it. If you don't, you don't understand that either, right? Some of you don't like soccer. Some do. Some people are into trains, some aren't. But for those that are, this is an exciting time as it's the biggest out there. And you can check it out. It makes a brief stop in Lebanon this morning at 1:30. They're going to have like a food truck or food out there. Or I don't know what. They're having a party, basically. That's an open to the public thing. But not all of them are. And that means if it's on private land, watch what you're doing. With a couple of extra notes here for one of the agents in charge that sent me this morning to make sure everybody stays safe. We do believe at this point, 1:30, unless there are any delays, this afternoon in Lebanon, 250 North 8th Street. They may have some lines down, too, because they got hit pretty hard with the power. So watch out for that. They're going to have parking problems and traffic issues. Special attractions also planned for the area. It's going to be moving to Lewistown for the event tomorrow. But in the meantime, and some of people already know this, but I'm going to tell you, not so you go running out there being a tool about it, but it is going to be passing through the Enola area and stuff. So Norfolk Southern has sent out a request. Norfolk Southern and Union Pacific officials urging visitors and spectators along with drones to stay back. So your drones, you got to watch those too. Make sure your license is in order. Because remember, you're dealing with the federal government here and federal authorities. Stay back at least 25 feet from all railroad tracks. And remember that the tracks, the trestles, the yards, and the right-of-way are private property. So don't trespass. Don't get mad if somebody's upset with you because you're on their land. Or if an officer tells you got to move. 25-foot rule also is in place for operations of the steam locomotive, but to avoid potential burns. There are discharges of steam that come with this train. So don't get too close. Don't fool around on the tracks. I'm going to go out on the tracks and get a shot of this. Don't do it.
2: So you know your shoestring's stuck in the track.
3: Oh, my God.
2: You can't get out.
0: And prepare yourself, because we know that there was another problem with this when it was on its way through to Philadelphia, that people were dropping like flies because it was hot. I mean, granted, Friday and Saturday, that was ugly. Sat Friday in particular. And the Thursday area, it was really miserably hot. So take care of yourselves. Enjoy it. Go check it out. I'm going to be doing the same thing here this evening. I'm excited, like a kid. I'm going to get out there and see what this is up close in person. There is nothing like going to see this stuff in person. If nothing else, you get a profound respect for what we've done in the world of, like, just engineering and transit and commerce and things. You just realize how much of this is a part of the American history that the train system is. And it's a beautiful thing. Can't wait to get out there, but we'll see what that's all about. But be safe if you're going to be going to check it out. Riding of the... Huh?
1: Watch the steam.
0: Yeah, watch the steam.
2: Careful of the steam.
3: Imagine that, getting burned by the steam.
0: No.
3: Wow, I can't even.
0: No thanks.
3: What in the Ty Cobb's going on here?
0: World leaders from NATO's 32 member nations are meeting in, we call it Turkey, for the alliance's annual summit. NATO's expected to highlight new military equipment funded by increased defense spending. So the president here in the United States has pushed for higher spending from NATO countries. And you cannot rely just on the United States or primarily for this. You need to up your spending on it. So how is that working? Well, they said they've got new equipment. And an increase in the spending, alliance members are projected to spend an additional $258 billion on defense in 25 and 26. And countries are working toward the goal of spending 5% of GDP on defense by 2035, up from the longtime 2% target. Stock markets were up as we were watching the open, getting ready for the open here, and driven by an AI rally. Again, depends on where you're invested, but the president rang the opening bell in the Oval Office yesterday to mark the launch of the child investment accounts. More than 6 million accounts have been opened at this point. Hamas says it has dissolved its government in Gaza. It will transfer power to the U.S.-backed National Committee for the Administration of Gaza as part of a ceasefire commitment. The administration reiterating that demand that they had for the group to disarm is still in place, but that has not happened yet. Graham Plattner, Democratic candidate for Maine Senate seat, says his campaign is taking time to reflect amid new sexual assault allegation. He denies the allegation. He's got several problems piling up at this point, even though some in the party are saying this is not a good move. I was watching Fetterman speak on this yesterday. There's a laundry list of concerns about him still in place, though. I did get one report earlier that he had called it, but I'm not sure if that's the case 100%. So before that all goes down, he's facing Republican incumbent Susan Collins. But this sexual assault allegation from a former girlfriend said that she dated him on and off in the beginning of 2019. And she told the press, and she's on, I'm watching her on CNN right now in one box. And I know she was on Politico earlier, but said that Plattner showed up at her home in 2021, almost blackout drunk, and assaulted her. He's denying it, but again, there are some Democrats that are pulling their endorsements, urging him to drop out before the ballot deadline later on this month. There's a possibility he'll do that, but...
3: Yes, this sounds great. Sounds like the people are really getting a lot of help out of this. Thank you, politicians, once again. Coming up big! Nonsense.
0: Well, there's a question, too. You know, the guy has a super checkered past, in air quotes. Who's funding him?
3: Where's a lot of checkered past, Seth.
0: Have you read the laundry list about this guy? There's some major concerns. I'm not getting into all of that, but I will say, you know, how do you get this far if this is that big of a problem? So we're watching, and Maine will have to decide what they're doing about all of this and the party itself. Perry County man behind bars. There was an hours-long standoff that went on with the state police in Marysville yesterday. Troopers got a call in the afternoon. And two waste management workers reportedly saw 29-year-old Zachary Conroy assaulting a woman in the yard. One witness intervened and separated the two. The woman was taken to the hospital with severe injuries. Then, police say, Conroy barricaded himself inside the home and there was a standoff. State Police Special Emergency Response Team eventually took him into, the CERT team took him into custody. Troopers say that Conroy also assaulted a police canine during the incident. The dog was not seriously hurt. He's awaiting a preliminary hearing. federal judge has refused to throw out the case against the man accused of planting pipe bombs in Washington the night before the January 6th Capitol attack. Prosecutors say Brian Cole Jr. put the bombs outside of the Republican and Democratic National Committee buildings. The devices never exploded. Cole's attorney argued the president's pardon of some January 6th defendants should apply to him. The judge rejected that claim, saying Cole had not been charged or convicted when the pardons were issued. Investigators say Cole later confessed and told FBI agents he had become caught up in conspiracy theories. Prosecutors have also begun laying out the evidence in the murder case of conservative activist Charlie Kirk, who was shot and killed during a speaking event at Utah Valley University last September. Now, the preliminary hearing is underway and determined whether the case will be moved to trial. So we're looking at day two of this. The suspect, 23-year-old Tyler Robinson, charged with aggravated murder, has not yet entered a plea. Testimony on the first day included claims from the former campus police officer. Investigators found what appeared to be a sniper pad on the rooftop overlooking the event. They also say upcoming evidence will include DNA results, autopsy findings, an alleged confession, and video interviews with the suspect's former roommate and romantic partner. Running of the Bulls is underway in Spain. Yay! Get out there. Run like hell. Try not to get gored.
3: Sorry, Jim. I'm distracted by these 17 pregnant nurses at one Ohio hospital.
0: Yeah, it looks like there was something else going on there. GMA has them on.
3: Oh, that's my dream come true.
0: Bottom left of our quad box.
3: Oh, look at that. And they're all nurses, for God's sake. It's a beautiful thing.
0: Wow, yeah. 17. Mm-mm. One Ohio hospital.
3: Someone's getting pregnant.
0: Well, somebody's got to get on the hiring department, because when they all go relatively close, they're going to need some backup in there.
3: That's great.
0: A fertile Ohio hospital.
3: Something weird's going on there, huh?
0: The annual Fermín Festival.
3: Look at him.
0: Kicking off yesterday in Pamplona in Spain. About 12,000 people dressed in white, waving those red handkerchiefs and running. So they got 9 days of this.
3: None of those nurses, ironically, are wearing white, which is
4: or red.
0: Is that disappointing to you?
3: Listen, if for my choice, they'd all be in them old nurses' outfits with the pointy hats,
0: the dresses, and the stockings, and
3: the white
0: folded hats.
3: Yes, the white stockings, Vince. White stockings. Back to you, Jen. I don't know. I could go on if you want me to talk about nurses.
0: No, that one just hung there.
3: It's a real uptight world out there. I mean, I'd go on if you want me to.
0: This morning, a former football coach at Bucknell University, making national news, charged with a felony hazing connection. The death of a player. ABC's Sophie Flay reporting on this.
5: 18-year-old C.J. Dickey collapsed during his first workout with the team in 2024. In a lawsuit, his family has claimed that strength and conditioning coach Mark Hulbis forced Dickey to do up and down exercises. The teen was later rushed to the hospital and treated for rhabdomyolysis, or rhabdo, a condition caused by extreme exertion that leads to muscle breakdown. Pennsylvania's attorney general calling it an extraordinary tragedy, worsened by the fact that CJ's death was preventable.
0: Yeah, super sad all the way around. And an AI actress, Tilly Norwood, we call it actress in quotes, will star in her first feature film created by a team of traditional movie professionals and AI specialists. So you guys haven't seen this, is that correct?
3: Mm-mm.
0: You haven't checked this at all. Because obviously Hollywood and the actors, SAG-AFTRA, as I was talking about earlier this morning, they want to know what this means. The movie community has seen thousands leave because of AI. So it's not necessarily welcomed, of course, by many. But this video was a little bit different in the sense, I want to say different. It's the video, there's an official music video I have here of Tilly Norwood. Now, Vince, Nips, you can come over too and you can kind of check this for a second. I'm going to start playing it. I want you to listen to this and see what you think. It does start out with the black screen that says, the following production was made by 18 real humans, from production designers to costume designers, prompters, editors, and an actor. No flamingos were harmed in the process, okay, which goes along with the video. A reminder that it was created by humans, and their message is pretty clear. See if you get the same thing I did. If it plays. That's the little black screen thing.

0: you.
1: Wow.
2: AI's not the enemy.
3: This is AI propaganda before Skynet takes over, is exactly what that is.
4: That's what
3: trying
4: I
3: to
4: was
3: butter you
4: at.
3: Up with the AI girl.
0: Propaganda. And her nose looks weird.
3: They haven't
0: mastered the nose in artificial intelligence yet.
3: There are a lot more people out there than you realize who are using, like, AI chatbots on a day-to-day
0: basis. Oh, yeah.
4: Absolutely.
3: I overheard a conversation with some people the other day. They were making fun of one of their friends who's using ChatGPT as her therapist at the current moment.
0: That's a good idea.
3: And, like, feeds ChatGPT all of her problems.
0: What could go wrong? My God. Five, is that it for you?
4: That's enough. I just thought you might want to hear it so I can say I did it.
0: That's frightening. Absolutely frightening.
4: This has sports. Bitch.
5: And now, the people's sports.
6: Portugal's hopes rest on Cristiano Ronaldo's shoulders.
7: Not anymore.
6: Ronaldo. Oh, genius. Absolute genius.
8: Lionel Messi.
6: Messi's hit. Oh, that's what they came for.
0: I definitely like the English broadcaster better than any other.
3: Oh, yeah?
0: Fantastic, yeah. I mean, the American guy doing it's okay, but the English guy's just tremendous. To the sports department we go.
3: Where last night the United States improved their record in the round of 16 in the World Cup to 1-6 all time after losing to Belgium 4-1 in all of those games. In all the losses in the round of 16 for the United States throughout our history, they've scored 0 or 1 goal in every single one of those games.
0: Man.
3: Taken to school by Belgium last night on what football actually is, the United States was overmatched from the beginning of the match.
4: You saw it at the start.
3: They were just overwhelmed. It was too much for them. Christian Pulisic, when the lights shined the brightest, was nowhere to be found. Just 11 possessions of the ball in 45 minutes, and then exited the game after kicking the back of the foot of a Belgian player on a shot attempt and writhing in pain on the ground, and then was taken off the field.
0: Writhing is the right word for it. Writhing in pain.
3: Christian Pulisic will be 31 years old when the next World Cup rolls around in 2030. So he had his chance to stake his claim as the best American soccer player of all time, and still somehow that remains Landon Donovan. That tells you how not in a good place U.S. soccer is. I think Clint Dempsey's probably better than Landon Donovan, but Landon Donovan gets all the accolades and whatnot.
0: Better announcer. He's getting better at announcing, too.
3: Yeah,
0: definitely.
3: Yeah, Clint Dempsey's not ready for television. They had him on a few times yesterday.
4: I tend not to get hypercritical about this stuff because I don't think one of those guys went out there not doing their best. I mean, we don't put our investment of our allotment of sports excitement and growth into soccer.
0: I've been told before, sometimes your best just ain't good enough.
4: Well, right. And I mean, they went out there. Nobody went out there to lose.
0: No, of course not. You don't set out to lose unless you're in the NBA and you're a part of point
3: shooting gambling.
0: You don't go out to lose. Yeah, I mean, I'm sure they tried their absolute darndest.
3: Belgium took an early 1-0 lead and then some hope for the United States after another goal on a Malik Tillman free kick. Had everyone believing once again, but that belief only lasted for 61 seconds until Belgium found the back of the net again, and then the avalanche was on for the United States. Then Matt Freeze, the goalie, doing his best impression of Young Wei Koo. Remember when Young Wei Koo kicked his foot into the ground when he was kicking for the Giants?
0: Oh, God. And then
4: all ends up like, what was his name? James Ingram song. What was that, Just Once? Can we figure out what we keep doing wrong next?
0: Just once. Can we find a way to... Yeah, that's exactly what you're talking about.
3: Listen, the round of 16 is just where the United States lives when it comes to the World Cup. That's their high water mark. It's going to take a very special team, and this one could have done it. Everything kind of broke right for them. The draw, the lack of injuries, the decisions, Flo Balogun was out there last night. Didn't really matter if he was or not. He didn't really do a whole lot, and no one could get him the ball. He had, what, one decent chance?
1: One.
3: To score and kicked it over the top of the net. So after all the hoopla yesterday on our quad box, where all four screens at one point were showing either Flo Balogun, President Trump, the FIFA president, none of it mattered. Because he had no impact on the game whatsoever.
4: The USA defense looked like they never played together.
0: Yeah.
4: Text Club 644.
0: They lost all the chemistry they seemed to have the last couple games.
3: Yeah, all the fire and the energy they had from the group stage and even the game against, you know, Bosnia when they played down a man was just...
1: Yeah.
3: Was just not enough to take down one of the top 10 teams in the world. The United States does not have a very good track record against teams from Europe, and that just continued last night, and Belgium didn't even have some of their best players start the game last night. Now, whether that was possibly in response to Flo Balogun and a little bit of, you know, we can beat you without our best players out there, or maybe it was, you know, the United States is going to give us a tough game and we'll overwhelm them at the end with all of our good players, which that's a bold and wild strategy to take, which some of the managers have done that here in this World Cup because of the heat and humidity. They've kept some of their best players on the bench to start the game and then bring them in the second half as fresh legs to get the job done.
0: Smart.
3: Huh? What are you going to do? Another World Cup. Another round of 16 exit for the United States. It was fun. Everybody had a good time. The watch parties were great. And, you know, you can't go into a World Cup for the United States with elevated expectations, which I think after the first couple of games, I think that's what there was. There was a real belief that the team could actually make a run. But then when you started to look deeper down the bracket, like, Belgium, Spain, France, Argentina. That's a murderer's row.
4: After cleaning up mud and water for hours yesterday, I got a shower, in a hot shower because my power came back on, right? And I nestled in to watch. And for just a moment, I believed it was possible. And that's all I need.
0: Christmas Eve kid, baby. Absolutely.
4: That's it. And then they started to go downhill on it. Ew, this doesn't look good.
3: They should have them striped uniforms on last night.
0: The blue
3: uniforms are bad luck. Those are the ones they were wearing them when they lost to Turkey.
0: See, I didn't like it from the start. I knew I didn't like those uniforms. All right, Phillies lost two, and that's it, right?
3: Yeah, the only thing that was more embarrassing than U.S. soccer yesterday was the Philadelphia Phillies losing 15-1 to the Kansas City Royals after taking a 1-0 lead, giving up 15 unanswered runs.
0: Are you sure that happened?
3: I'm positive. I didn't watch it, but so, you know.
0: Sure
3: didn't
0: have too many buzz balls?
3: No, I had two buzz balls. Buzz
4: those
3: balls.
4: Things are so gross.
0: Buzzball! How about a Zima? The text club
4: asked.
3: I dream of having a Zima. I've never had a Zima.
4: You've never had one?
3: I've never had a Zima before in my life.
0: They still make them.
4: That was way back.
3: No, they don't.
0: Like, didn't they come back? I thought they made them again.
4: For a minute, I don't know.
3: For a brief, because we always used to make the joke in college that we wanted to get a keg of Zima.
4: No, not regular production anyway.
0: I stood out there many of Friday afternoons promoting Zima.
4: discontinued in 2008 in October, had a comeback from 17 to 18.
0: And yeah, okay, see, I knew I...
4: Yeah, they don't even have a production.
3: Yeah, made a brief comeback,
4: Japan also stopped. Like, so it wasn't just here.
0: They're big in Japan!
4: And some of you listeners will testify. So Zima came out, and it was the alternative to a wine cooler.
3: Yes.
4: Mm-hmm. And then I was like, oh, we have something to drink that's clear, that's not beer, and it's fizzy, and that's not, and it still gave you a hell of a headache and heartburn.
3: Oh, I'm sure.
4: And then Mike's Hard Lemonade came out.
0: That's right.
3: Worse.
4: And that is real heartburn. Couldn't even get it in Pennsylvania right away. If you went to Maryland, you could grab it. And people were at the beach going, this is great. It's like lemon. I'm like, that's heartburn in a bottle.
3: Heartburn and headache in a bottle.
0: No, I can't have that at all. No way. All right, you're good. We'll take care of some business, and we shall come back. Still to come, we have the Brett Michaels tickets to hand out.
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2: Dauphin County still with that accident, 225, right near Million Dollar Road, just south of 147. Going to find some slowing getting around that. No delays, 83 north over East or Summit, still looking good on the South Bridge. Watch your speed, 81 between Wurtsville and 11 to 15. Lebanon County's accident free. Watch your speed, 78. York County, they cleared that accident. Fairview Township on Lewisberry Road at Timber Lane. Also got one in Dallas Town, West Main Street, 74 School Place. Lancaster County, 30 East, still slow. Lidditz Pike over to 222. John Wills, Spock, right now traffic.
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16: It'll be cloudy with a few stray showers here and there. Temperatures will be in the upper 70s. It will be muggy like yesterday. Cloudy and muggy again tonight with a low of 66. And tomorrow, partly cloudy and warmer with highs in the low 80s on Wednesday. From the ABC 27 Weather Center, I'm meteorologist Brett Thackera for 105.7 The X.
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17: In the morning, 20 minutes away for a news update with Jennifer Shade. We're going to hand out the Brett Michaels tickets coming up in just a few minutes as well. That handsome son of gun's going to be in the house this weekend back in the central PA area.
18: Party girl.
17: We got to try to get Brett Michaels tied down, so to speak, so he could meet Roger and Roger's wife, guys who did the unbelievable painting.
18: The horse painting.
17: I can't explain it any other way than that. But we're going to talk TV talkbacks before we hand out those tickets. What do we got?
18: When you were out, whatever, the other week or whatever, I was talking to Jen about this. There's a TV station in NEPA, Northeast Pennsylvania. I believe it's out of Scranton. WNEP 16 is what the station is called. And they do this segment on the news called Talk Back 16, where they must have some sort of voicemail that people can call and,
17: of course,
18: and leave their opinions about what is on the news. So with all the hype surrounding the big boy train going across the country, some people are not as excited.
17: Go ahead.
18: Can you hear it?
17: Oh, which one is it? Computer? Computer, I'm sorry. Yeah. Okay.
18: All right, go ahead.
19: Are you kidding me? It's 6 p.m. Tuesday night, June the 16th, and your top story is a freight train. Are you joking? I am sure there is more important stuff out there to discover and talk about than that stupid train. If you've seen one train, you've seen them all.
20: It might be a big story that this big boy train is coming through, but it doesn't need to be on every broadcast as the top story.
21: I like trains as much as everybody else. But
22: so
21: enough.
22: Typical.
21: Enough with the big boy stories, okay? You're killing me.
22: Here's the problem. people bitch because... there's too much negative news. You get something happy going
17: That's
22: on,
17: great.
22: You get this.
17: Exactly.
18: Here's some more about the big boy train.
19: About that stupid big boy train. We've heard about it all week for the last 2 weeks, and now they got to hear about it again on Father's Day. Isn't there anything more important than antique car shows and that stupid train?
23: I can't understand why people have to be so mean and nasty. They're the type of people I wouldn't want to be around. I mean, if they can do a better job, then go ahead, do it. But, I mean, a lot of people are interested in what is being shown on TV, on the news, and it's also from our community. So please, stop being so ignorant and rude and just, you know, stop being on Satan's side, okay?
17: Satan's side, I believe.
18: The devil into this. Now, this is also one that we dealt with and we talked about during the Stanley Cup final, mm-hmm, when the tornado warnings were rolling through.
22: And poor Summer got hammered at.
18: And you learned about all these small towns in Pennsylvania. Well,
17: who picks up the phone? Who's that
22: actor? You wouldn't believe. I was a producer for not quite a year with the traffic people, right? So I sat in the hub and took all the stuff in. People used to call because they didn't like the amount of mascara TV person was on.
17: You imagine calling up and talking about someone's makeup?
18: Ridiculous.
22: You remember, because I was sitting in the hub and somebody said, will you tell that young girl that's on TV telling me about the traffic that she looks like a prostitute? She has too much mascara and eyeshadow on. Damn,
17: who's hating on a train?
22: They would. I mean, they didn't like people's hair. They will call about anything. We see it. The amount of just nasty bitching is constant.
17: I've seen enough of this train.
22: This is new for people on social media, relatively new. This is what we do for a living right here.
18: And turn my audio back on.
17: I thought I was an a-hole. Go ahead.
2: Look, I'm not trying to get on your silly little talkback radio. The fact you guys are taking away from the NHL playoffs, Stanley Cup finals, to tell us about a little rain coming through, tell us to wear a helmet, tell us to lock ourselves in the bathroom. Are you kidding me? It's the Stanley Cup playoffs. This is playoffs.
17: Wow.
2: I'm disgusted. I'm going to call the mayor.
3: Yeah. Whoa, you do that, buddy.
17: Call the mayor.
18: I'm going to call the mayor.
22: Yeah.
18: I'm
22: disgusted. So that was during the playoffs. And look what just happened this past weekend. We actually had an emergency in several different places.
21: On your Comcast, saying that he's complaining about the sports that was canceled because you're about the weather. The weather came on and canceled the sports, and he's going to call the mayor? Oh, my God. Call the mayor and complain about the roads. Never mind a sports show.
4: To all these people that are complaining about the sports thing being cut off last night for the warning or tornado and storms, I think you all are sick in the head.
17: Sounds
4: what
17: like
4: would
17: my
4: happen if we would have gotten a tornado?
17: My old grandma
4: complained. We were not warned.
17: Alba, is that
4: you? So, just look up in the sky and say, God, thank God we did not have a tornado.
18: There's another one that I saw that it was like another old person calling. They're like, why don't any young people ever call into this?
22: Text Club, grew up watching WNEP. They've been doing talk back for about 30 years at least.
18: Really?
22: Love the clip.
18: So here is one from just a couple weeks ago.
2: Yeah, I'm calling you about
18: Hold on. This is from the Nathan's Hot Dog Eating Contest at Hershey Park.
2: Yeah, I'm calling you about our fabulous 250th birthday, okay? You're showing something on the news from Pennsylvania about people gorging themselves in a hot dog eating contest. And then you're talking about the big hot dog eating contest in New York. Well, some of us don't want to see people gorging themselves on food like that. There are starving people and hungry people in this world. And to me, that just shows the lunacy and the idiocracy of this society to put such disgusting stuff on. You really, really need
17: that sounded
2: stuff.
17: Like, by the way, that sounded like Charles Nelson Reilly. If you're old, you know who that is. Go ahead, Vince.
5: It's not chilly. It's not cold. It's not cool. It's humid. And the sun's not out. Sounds like you all need to move to Florida. And boy, where I hate to live every day miserable like you people do. It's been pretty nice out. It's been not too hot and not the blaring sun. I don't know what you're all complaining about. Father's Day weekend was beautiful. Race weekend was beautiful. It's been beautiful. It's not cold. Shut up.
17: That's so great. Oh, I love it, love it, love it.
22: Shut up.
17: Call now, 800-332-1057. 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That was great. We'll take care of some business. Come back. 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
26: Dauphin County, they cleared that accident, 225 just south of 147 in Halifax. Watch your speed, 22-322 near Watts. We're looking good, 81 through Carlisle, 83 north. No delays over Reese or Summit. Moving well through Lebanon County. York County accident, Dallas Town West Main Street between School Place and Franklin Street, 30s in good shape. Lancaster County, 30 east is thinned out in between 283 and 222. No issues on the PA Turnpike. 78's moving well. Chuck Wilspock, right out traffic.
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16: Today will be cloudy with a few stray showers here and there. Temperatures will be in the upper 70s. It will be muggy like yesterday. Cloudy and muggy again tonight with a low of 66. And tomorrow, partly cloudy and warmer with highs in the low 80s on Wednesday. From the ABC 27 Weather Center, I'm meteorologist Brett Thackera for 105.7 The X.
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0: 8:56 in the morning, minutes away from a news update with Jennifer Shade. Had our winner for the Bret Michaels tickets. It was Krista with a C, by the way.
1: Mm-hmm.
0: Believe it or not, so we got our winner there. And Scott says the guy complaining about the hot dogs sounds like the Carvel ice cream guy from the 80s.
1: You're right.
0: That's
1: you're
0: right. Cookie Puss. And Cookie Puss. Fudgy the Whale.
2: Fudgy the Whale.
1: Last time we talked about that, I did get one.
2: I know you did.
1: I had to go all the way to Reading to do it.
0: Hey, they're still great. Carvel ice cream is delicious.
1: It was. I know you can buy some of them in the store. I wanted the whole thing.
0: The whole experience.
1: Done in the right pan. It may have been used for five other characters, but...
0: Yeah. Fudgy the Whale looks very much like several other characters.
1: Uh-huh. And the peanut.
0: But anything. Cookie Puss.
1: Thank you on the text club. 800-332-1057. A lot of comments about that. Who has that kind of time? Bitch, yep. Yeah, people have time.
0: So great. Love it.
1: Also, Alan, thank you. He's been supplying us with some pictures of something really impressive. Smoking Nook in Lancaster is the staging area. So for all the linemen, electricians that showed up to the area, Smoking Nook is full of linemen equipment. They got bucket trucks out there. You should see the pictures of this.
0: So wow.
1: Your power doesn't just magically pop back on, right? So these folks are out there doing this, and they've been working nonstop. He said, taking every spot by the dome. Pictures don't do it justice.
0: Wow.
1: Is that impressive or what?
0: That's amazing.
1: There's an army of bucket trucks that are in the area getting everybody back together. Still have a ton of work to do, but they are on it.
0: We have news up. I'm sorry.
1: You see that? You looking at that, Nip?
0: That picture's great. Oh, I love it. I saw in Enola yesterday, all the tree people out in the parking lot setting up too. Well, and Jennifer will have a news update covering all this when we get back.
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5: Dauphin County, they cleared that accident, 225 just out of the 147 in Halifax. Watch your speed, 22-322 near Watts. We're looking good, 81 through Carlisle, 83 north. No delays over Reese or Summit. Moving well through Lebanon County. York County accident, Dallas Town, West Main Street between School Place and Franklin Street, 30s in good shape. Lancaster County, 30 east is thinned out in between 283 and 222. No issues on the PA Turnpike. 78's moving well. Chuck Wills back right now, traffic.
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1: Cloudy with a few stray showers here and there. Temperatures will be in the upper 70s. It will be muggy like yesterday. Cloudy and muggy again tonight with a low of 66. And tomorrow, partly cloudy and warmer with highs in the low 80s on Wednesday. From the ABC 27 Weather Center, I'm meteorologist Brett Thackera for 105.7 The X.
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4: Good morning. One more hit from me. Today is World Chocolate Day. Sounds good. A little bit of joy somewhere along the line. Just a little bit. In moderation, Nibs. Moderation.
5: Is it chocolate or chocolate?
4: Chocolate.
5: How do you say chocolate? Vince? You say chocolate, right?
6: Chocolate.
5: Chocolate.
4: Chocolate.
6: Chocolate.
5: Chocolate. Okay, good. Because it's not chalk. It's not O. But it is, but it isn't.
6: It is, but it isn't. It's, you know, in the English language.
4: When I was rolling last week, I discovered a dark chocolate hazelnut bar that I trucked around with there for a little while and ate bits and pieces off of. So enjoy whatever makes you happy. If it's not soccer, we're going to find something else. Vince will get back to all of that. Cleanup continuing after a serious weather beat up our area. You know, we were just talking about the text club and Alan, who sent the pictures in of our line crews that are here being staged and so many others that are working to still help people get out from underneath the mess. Still power outages. When we started this morning, I haven't checked it recently, but I can do that while I'm talking here. You know, we've got these enormous amount of crews, these bucket trucks. They got to get in there. They got to get out of there. They leave their families and stuff. Yes, it's their chosen work, but man, what an honorable job. You get paid, but you're out there. Winter, spring, summer, fall, making sure people have what everyone needs. Now, especially electricity. And doing without it has become quite a challenge for those that don't normally have to deal with it, which is us. We don't see a lot of this, but it is an eye-opener to all of us that you need to be prepared somehow, some way. What if this, then what? You never need it? That's okay too, right? If you needed ice or water, PPL says they're going to reimburse each customer a maximum of 3 10-pound bags of ice and 3 gallons of water per day. One thing they don't cover, though, First Energy Corp put this out, is equipment damaged by or food lost during these storms. So check your policies, go over them. You might get a rude awakening to find out that you didn't pick up an endorsement for food spoilage, but some will say, well, I don't normally need it. It depends on what your situation is and how much you feel you need in the insurance department. That goes for renters too. There are a lot of landlords now that require you to have renter's insurance. Like, that's just part of signing the lease. You know, you will have it. You will have your stuff covered on the inside, basically. And some of you found out that nobody's covering the food that you lose. Little things, but they add up to it'll either be a minor inconvenience or it could be a real serious problem that you have a lot of trouble getting out from under. And everybody's circumstance may vary, but we still have people that are in a little bit of hell right now, trying to go to work, get jobs done, and work around the fact that they don't have hot water. For example, how would you like to light a camp stove to heat enough hot water to get yourself cleaned up? That was Sunday. Do you have a way to heat water if your electric's not on, Nips? I'm not saying everybody.
5: Don't tell me.
4: Everybody needs
5: hold
4: to,
5: on. Is this a quiz? Wait
4: everybody
5: a minute.
4: Needs to go to this level. You don't necessarily, but it's not even creature comforts. It's your day to day. How many times, and I saw people post this because I know I did it probably at least 50 times. You walk into a room and you flip the switch. Even though you know their power's not on, you do it anyway out of habit.
5: This is all new to me. I'd never gone to the basement for shelter, I mean, in my life.
4: And luckily, that's all you had to do.
5: Hell yeah. I didn't do it right either. I didn't take my computer down there.
6: Nothing. Well, you took the most important thing down, your family.
5: You know what I took down? I took

0: down and a whole bunch of nonsense. A magazine. What am I doing? What am I doing?
1: Yeah.
2: Okay, what'd your wife take?
0: Her phone? Nothing really of any importance.
3: What happened to Carmella during all of this?
0: Well, the one who always wants to get in the basement all of a sudden didn't want to go to the basement. So she's like, ah! I said, I know. Dan Tommaso said we have to go to the basement. He bargained with me. He's like, come on. He's literally said this on the news. It's just a few minutes. You'll be so happy that you did so. It won't take much. And he's like, you know, you're right, Dan Tommaso. I will do so. But yeah, it was scary stuff.
2: All the people that are
0: all funny games till that trapezoid's always over Harrisburg.
2: All right, and the amount of trees down into houses, onto garages, onto automobiles, onto power lines. Still, the cleanup continues. On a good note, something to look forward to, but of course, with a word of advice and caution, major piece of railroad history coming to the Mid-State Union Pacific 4014, Big Boy is in town. Now, this is our shot at it. Please be respectful to private property. Please know that this is a train, ladies and gentlemen, and you don't belong on the tracks. Or actually, even within 25 feet, as I got the notice this morning from the authorities that are in charge of all of this. Now, Lebanon, I did have a question on the text club. Somebody said, Big Boy's supposed to be in Lebanon at 1:30 or 12:30 today. All I see online is 12:30 to 1:15. It'll be in Lebanon. I gave them the lebanontransit.org website, and you go /Big Boy if you want to check it. They did change the time on there. I have 1:30 for 45 minutes, departing at 2:15, if everything stays on track. But the key thing to know
0: is... Wait, here it comes, Jen. I think it's on its way. Here comes the Big Boy. Come on! Oh, wow.
3: I've never heard this version before.
0: Come on! But please use caution, Jennifer. You're right. Back to you.
2: Yes. Look, if you have a drone, know the rules and laws. You're dealing with federal property, federal issue, federal authorities. You're dealing with private property. I can't say that enough. You're dealing with people wandering around in streets, in through the bushes and strange stuff that's happening, okay? Because people get a little crazed about this and they want to see something cool. And, wow, who has time for that either? And what's the matter with you folks? Children love it, right? Especially, you have monster trucks and things like that. But when it comes to, like, little boys and... You know, there's something about these trains that they just love. And there's going to be a lot of parents and grandparents trying to get out there to see it. But a lot of people who love it, too. So from Norfolk Southern and Union Pacific officials, please, visitors, spectators, stay back at least 25 feet from all railroad tracks. And remember, tracks, trestles, yards, and right-of-way are private property. So do not trespass. The 25-foot rule is in place not only for operations of steam locomotive, but also to avoid potential burns to spectators from the discharge of steam. If that doesn't keep you away, I don't know what would. Right? You're making pasta and you catch a little bit of that steam.
0: Oh, ooh, that's hot.
2: How would you like it all over your face? Mm. No, normally that's not going to happen. Make sure you're hydrated, because we know you had a problem with this before, people getting out there. But
0: what if you're
2: excitement?
0: Hobo. Is there any special instructions, Jen?
2: Boy, that's a whole subject on its own.
0: A hobo. Is that bad? Am I saying something bad now?
2: No. It's a
0: I could be canceled by the hobo
2: culture? It
0: was a
2: lifestyle. It's been documented. The writing, all kinds of stuff about that. There's some fascinating history there. But this is part of the special tour for America 250 that started in Wyoming. First time for the East Coast. So you can see the excitement if you're into it. Brief stop in Lebanon, 1:30, like I said. Then it goes to Enola. There's no formal public viewing planned in Enola. Okay? Sorry about that. It's not happening. However, there's going to be a lot of people out there. As far as I understand, it's going to be hitting the Rockville Bridge, which is its own part of history, folks. If you don't know anything about the Rockville Bridge, you should, especially if you live here. You can look that up. But it's going to get on there, and it's supposed to be backing in. And there are reports of people around the Rockville Bridge in Harrisburg 12 hours prior to this. So there are already people out there. Please be safe. I'm excited.
0: All aboard!
2: And then it goes to Lewistown and Altoona.
0: America!
2: Tomorrow. Yeah. So watch around Lebanon. You guys are going to have around 8th Street. I was looking up some of the...
0: Who gets mad at a train?
3: We heard those people already.
0: That's crazy.
2: 133-foot, 1.2 million-pound locomotive. is what's rolling through. And you're going to have 4th to North 8th streets closed in Lebanon, et cetera, et cetera. Enjoy with respect.
0: That's wild.
2: Yeah, it is.
0: Like, what do you need? Theodore Roosevelt on the back of it? I mean, this is pretty cool stuff. God, what do we need to be impressed, right? Trains are awesome. Boys are built like in trains.
2: Yeah, that's the soul train.
0: The soul train.
2: Text club.
0: Hey, well, I won't be in Enola. Oh, Nips, you're killing it today.
2: When my husband heard about the big boy on the news, he thought Bob's Big Boy was coming back to the area. He was so disappointed to hear it was just a train.
0: That is literally the first thing I thought, too. I was like, hell yeah! Oh, it's a train? Well, that's still very cool, too.
3: Does it have burgers on it?
0: I know, right?
2: More headlines. I went into detail earlier about a lot of the stuff, but world leaders from NATO's 32 member nations are meeting in Turkey, we call it, for the alliance's annual summit. They are going to be spending more, as asked by our president. Look, 2% is not enough, and you can't rely so heavily on the United States for all this defense. You got to do it. So alliance members projected to spend an additional $258 billion in defense for 2025 and 26 on a goal of trying to get from 2% to 5%. U.S. Department of Health and Human Services said yesterday it's making available more than $281 million in grant funding opportunities across 15 programs aimed at addressing addiction, overdose, and mental illness. Long way to go on that. But there is some money being allocated for it. Stock market was up early this morning, driven by an AI rally, overnight and into this morning. President Trump also ringing the opening bell from the Oval Office to mark the launch of the child investment accounts yesterday, and more than 6 million people have taken the time to open them. On that, in international news, Hamas says it has dissolved its government in Gaza and it's going to transfer power back to the U.S.-backed National Committee for the Administration of Gaza as part of the ceasefire commitments. Still nothing on their disarmament, but at least there's that. And Graham Plattner, the Democratic candidate for Maine Senate seat, says his campaign is taking time to reflect amid the new sexual assault allegations. He's denying this, but CNN ran it. Politico had it. There were a couple of other agencies that will be getting it as well. But there is this the woman who's alleged that he raped her. Graham Plattner raped her in 2021. So the issues are piling up. Jay O'Brien from ABC has more on this allegation.
1: Politico reporting Jenny Rasenko, who dated Plattner on and off starting in 2019, alleging in 2021 he showed up at her home almost blackout drunk, saying she had been telling him these words like, no, don't. Rasenko later telling CNN Plattner then forced her to have sex against her will.
4: I could smell alcohol and I was like, this is different.
1: Plattner emphatically denying the allegations.
2: Top Democrats calling on him to get out of the race following this accusation. And some Democratic leaders are now warning if he stays on the ballot, they won't invest another dollar into his run. So there's also a look to see who was investing into this person because these concerns have been piling up. But he's weighing the future of his campaign if he didn't call it already. What else do I have here? Oh, Xbox. Another sign of the times. Notice things are changing. And in the tech world, they know that this will happen, meaning the people that work there. But 3,200 employees representing about 20% of the video game unit staff is now being laid off. Xbox downsizing and plans to spin off 4 gaming studios. Another 3,200 jobs also going to be cut at Microsoft outside of Xbox. That's the word. We did have a big incident yesterday, Perry County. Man behind bars after an hours-long standoff with state police. It started with a problem that two individuals were having while he was attacking a 29-year-old with a report, assaulting a woman in the yard. Two folks from waste management saw it. Woman taken to the hospital with severe injuries, and then he barricaded himself inside a home, this Conroy, 29-year-old Zachary Conroy, and then there was a police standoff. The CERT team went in, took him into custody. He also assaulted a police canine during the incident. Dog not seriously hurt, and now he's waiting for his preliminary hearing. Also watch a little bit more today on prosecutors who have started laying out the evidence in the murder case that happened with Charlie Kirk. So 23-year-old Tyler Robinson charged with aggravated murder. So they're running through some of the court stuff in there. Testimony first day included claims of a former campus police officer that investigators found appeared to be a sniper pad on the rooftop, all of those kind of things. So it'll be day 2 for that. Running of the Bulls is underway in Spain. And there's this. 10 worst states to be in during a zombie apocalypse since it's... What, Vince?
3: Oh, I'm just trying to think of which states it might be. I imagine California's got to be on that list.
2: It's National Zombie Day. Ohio, Indiana, going back from 10 to 1. Ohio, Indiana, Tennessee, Arizona, 6 Illinois, New York, California's at 4, okay. Pennsylvania and Massachusetts tied for 3.
3: See, I feel like as long as you stay away from Philadelphia and Pittsburgh, you just go like to the middle of the state and you'll be fine. There's nobody out there.
2: Well, Nips, maybe people are already saying they're in Kensington now. If you've seen any of the videos.
0: Oh, God.
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0: My buddy's on Kensington.
3: I got a zombie hideout spot in Clarion, Pennsylvania. I don't know if it's still there. They built a new dorm on top of it. Right outside of our old dorm, there was like this little hill and there was a hatch that led to like an underground bunker. That was right by our dorms. We were always like, if there's ever a zombie apocalypse,
0: this is where you're going.
2: Did you party in there?
3: Possibly.
0: Nothing to incriminate yourself.
2: Connecticut at number 2, New Jersey at number 1.
0: New Jersey.
3: No!
0: No! Yeah. Yeah, just try it.
3: See, you come here with those zombies, huh?
0: Yeah, you better be alive.
2: I have entertainment news coming up, and we got sports one more time with Vince.
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8: Rosenbagger. Warm up. You're going in. Gartenhoser. Ruhlenbruder. Hey, way to go, Runnemucker.
9: To the sports department we go.
3: Yes, Jed.
2: Ready, Nips?
0: Ready.
10: I did my best, but I guess my best wasn't good enough. Because here we are back where we were before.
2: It fits.

0: Here it comes.
1: Just once, can we figure out what we keep doing wrong?
2: Another exit for the United States men's national team in the round of 16 in the World Cup, a place where they are pretty familiar with and pretty familiar with losing 1-6 in their last round of 16 matches, and in all six losses, they scored one or fewer goals. So,
0: oh, God.
2: United States men's soccer, at least, back to the drawing board. Do not forget, coming up in 2028 will be the, or is it 28 or 27? The FIFA Women's World Cup.
0: Oh, right.
2: Where,
0: okay.
2: Where we are the dominating power.
0: That is correct. Yes.
2: The United States women's team has won the World Cup 4 times.
0: Really?
2: So they are at the top of that leaderboard when it comes to women's internet. We are the Argentina of women, of women's soccer.
0: Without a doubt. Oh, that's great. That's a good point. Way to look ahead. I like that.
2: The United States, the men's team, just playing very uninspired last night. Malik Tillman trying to do his best with the only goal of the game for the U.S., scoring on another free kick, just like he did against Bosnia. And that was the lone bright spot for the United States. In the 94 minutes that they played last night, they had one good moment.
0: One. No one. Had barely any extra time. Because they didn't call anything.
2: Yeah, because there was nothing called. They were letting them play. Christian Pulisic, 11 possessions in 45 minutes. I think, needless to say, he is not the answer for American soccer. Christian Pulisic will be 31 the next time the Men's World Cup rolls around.
0: Is that too old for the team?
2: I don't think so. I mean,
0: it's not. I don't
2: Ronaldo's like 42. But there could be some players that come along that, you know, in the next 4 years, that push Pulisic out of that spot.
0: And they'll do it. They'll do it, too.
2: Oh, yeah.
0: When it comes to soccer, yeah. I don't think they take...
2: I thought it was hilarious that coming into this World Cup, all of the marketing for U.S. soccer was centered around Christian Pulisic and Weston McKennie. Those were the only two jerseys that you could buy with names on the back of them. Who both pretty much did nothing. Weston McKennie did a lot more than Christian Pulisic. But then you had Malik Tillman and Flo Balogun, who were the real stars for the United States here in this World Cup.
0: That's true, and I hadn't heard of either one of them.
2: Yeah, no.
0: No.
2: I hadn't heard of either one of them going into any of this.
0: No. Nope. I did enjoy the run, though. It was, you know, I say I don't like it with the Eagles and the run, but that was fun to watch. I mean, I did, for not knowing much about it. As usual.
2: 7-8-1, the United States men's national team have become the Pittsburgh Steelers in the playoffs. One and done from a bitter Steelers fan.
0: Yeah.
2: Yeah. The United States men's soccer team is like Mike Tomlin in week 15 when the AFC North is on the line. We're not going to win. We could be playing the Cleveland Browns. We ain't winning. And the closer comparison you could draw to United States men's soccer is Penn State football.
0: Oh, even worse.
2: A team that beats up on the teams that they're supposed to beat up on, but then when they actually have to play good teams, that's when things go awry. Yeah. Now we're speaking of the James Franklin era, which of course is over, and Matt Campbell's in as the new head coach, so the tides could be turning in Happy Valley.
0: Oh, good point. That's right. Yeah. Yeah. Mm-mm-mm.
2: So I can't really say, you can't really say it's a disappointing exit for the team, because this is kind of what, you know, the expectation was to get to the round of 16. Anything after last night would have been playing with house money. But, you know, eventually, we're America. You know, you think we could power through this. We could use the American mindset to power through soccer and overtake the rest of the world as a soccer nation. But it just ain't going to happen. It's not going to happen. When these other countries, when soccer is the number one sport, you know, they don't have the NFL, the MLB, the NHL, the NBA. They don't have that in their country. You know, so their athletes aren't they're not wishing to become NFL players. They're hoping to represent Belgium in the World Cup when they get older.
0: So that sets them right on the path.
2: And
0: that doesn't involve catching footballs.
2: Doesn't involve catching footballs, shooting a basketball, throwing a baseball, hitting a golf ball, running track, swimming. It doesn't, you know.
0: You look at it like that, we did pretty good. For
2: all things factored in, yeah, for not being a soccer nation.
0: Maybe a fifth, I don't want to say fifth tier sport, in this, at least in this country.
2: Oh,
0: after the Big Four?
2: 100%.
0: I'm just talking here, not in the world, you know?
2: Yeah, so. Here in this country. Interesting. I don't know if it'll ever happen.
0: Need to be familiar with the players. You need more of that. More familiarity.
2: Get it out.
0: Yeah. Reason I don't watch the UFL and I don't watch the other football leagues. I don't know the players, you know? I think if I had more of an education and followed them more, I would be more into it even than I was, so. What else we got? Phillies, of course, they lost, yes.
2: Oh, they did, yeah. You did have Cristiano Ronaldo.
0: Right.
2: Play his final World Cup game yesterday, losing to Spain in the 90th minute plus stoppage time. So he's out. Another legend gone, and that's part of the story here of this World Cup in the United States, that you've got a lot of legends of the game that this is the final time they're ever going to play in the World Cup. Cristiano Ronaldo will be, what, 46 the next time the World Cup rolls around? So
0: yeah,
2: he'll be sitting in that Zlatan Ibrahimovic seat the next time around with a microphone.
0: Elite players, yeah.
2: With a microphone in his hand. I don't ever need to see Alexi Lawless on my television again, but you got to give credit where credit is due to Alexi Lawless, because he turned being the star of one World Cup team into a whole career of being the voice of American soccer.
0: Isn't that something? How is that possible?
2: That shows you just how sad of a state it is for this country and soccer that a guy from a team in 1994 who didn't even really do anything in that World Cup is the, you know, the lighthouse when it comes to U.S. soccer.
0: That is so funny. Yeah. Isn't that interesting?
2: So credit to Alexi Lawless, who is probably definitely...
0: Ronaldo, will he do some sort of commentary?
2: No, I don't know.
0: He might be too big for that.
2: Well, for the World Cup,
0: yeah.
2: You know. It was like a one-off World Cup, kind of what they got going on now with Zlatan and Thierry Henry, who bullied Alexi Lawless right off of that desk after like a week because they were just making fun of him right to his face.
0: Oh, yeah.
2: A text club says soccer would be 6 or 7. You have to factor in NASCAR and golf into that.
0: Yeah, golf's probably bigger than soccer in this country. Absolutely.
2: Golf's probably, I mean, think about thinking about how many racetracks we have around here, how many tracks there are.
0: How about High Line?
2: With Highline? What about pickleball?
0: Pickleball. Don't. What else we got?
2: Yeah, so, Phil, well, you got two games today. Argentina in action with Lionel Messi at noon as they take on Mo Salah and Egypt for a spot in the round of 8. And then the final spot in the round of 8 will be figured out at 4 o'clock this afternoon when Switzerland takes on Colombia. So about a week and a half left to go in the World Cup. It's gotten us through the summertime, and we'll gradually hold our hand till we get to NFL training camp.
0: Oh, no.
2: Because, yeah, if you're a Phillies fan, and just a night full of disappointment for the red, white, and blue last night. Phillies losing 15-1 or yesterday afternoon. So, yeah, a whole day of disappointment. Phillies 15-1 after taking an early 1-0 lead. And then gave up 15 runs. A career worst 9 runs given up by Christopher Sanchez. You know,
0: that's the first thing I saw when I woke up.
2: Eventually, the guy had to have a bad start. He can't, you know.
0: This is the one.
2: Hopefully.
0: Yikes. Yeah.
2: Now, hopefully, it's not just backed up by another vintage Aaron Nola performance.
0: Yeah.
2: Nationals beat the Astros 11-12. James Wood hit a grand slam in that one. Today, you got the Cubs and Orioles from Camden Yards at 6:30. Nationals host the Astros once again at 6:45. Zach Wheeler tonight. Phillies are on the road taking on the Cincinnati Reds. That will be at 7 o'clock. And, Paul Skeens Day in Pittsburgh. Hopefully he can turn it around, too. Pirates and Braves at 6:40. And outside of that, that's really much all you got going on in the world of sports. You do have Wimbledon going on. Currently, you've got Jessica Pegula and Coco Gauff, two Americans playing each other at the current moment right now. Jessica Pegula 1-0. So if you're a tennis fan, this is also kind of like the World Cup of tennis.
0: Oh, yeah.
2: Wimbledon's definitely kind of like the Masters when it comes to that type of thing where there's events all year long. It's definitely the top of the,
0: Probably, the tennis world. Yeah, and cornhole, no. We're not putting cornhole ahead of soccer just yet.
2: I think we can put... It's two people, though. Cornhole is pretty big now, and then someone else said cornhole is bigger than soccer.
0: No.
2: And again, like we talked about the last couple of days with the weather and everything, we're all living completely different experiences. So, yes, in some parts of the country, cornhole probably is bigger than soccer.
0: You're probably right. We'll take care of the business, and we shall come back with an entertainment update.
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19: Will be cloudy with a few stray showers here and there. Temperatures will be in the upper 70s. It will be muggy like yesterday. Cloudy and muggy again tonight with a low of 66. And tomorrow, partly cloudy and warmer with highs in the low 80s on Wednesday. From the ABC 27 Weather Center, I'm meteorologist Brett Thackara for 105.7 The X.
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0: Yeah, imagine how cool it would be though, if, like when the big boys like coming around the bend and this song's playing, is like it's pulling into Lebanon. We could have a whole line of people there, like doing the choo-choo hand signal while it goes by.
1: Within 25 feet. Come
0: on! Of course.
2: Within 25 feet.
0: Of course.
2: All right.
1: So, National Zombie Day. You were into that, Vince? If you found a hatchet, a place to hide, I'm thinking at one point you were in a little.
0: So in college, we used to play a lot of Call of Duty Zombies. So that's where. And when we were in college, that's when like The Walking Dead first started to like ramp up. And a lot of people were into the zombie stuff. It has definitely died off a little bit, the zombie.
2: I remember well. Yeah.
0: Yeah.
2: We talked about it quite a bit. Yeah. Actually, Jennifer, real people. And live people are more frightening these days.
1: Are they?
2: That's why there's not much of the zombie business. Because the actual living humans are far more frightening.
0: The Walking Dead killed the zombie genre because it's somehow still on television.
1: It started and then it went.
0: And then
1: it kept going. But it didn't fizzle for some people. It's a lifestyle. Then.
0: I saw a commercial for another Walking Dead show the other day. Mm-hmm. That I'm like, what?
1: We talked about
0: what even is this?
1: I mentioned those things and they pass by you because you're not interested. And then all of a sudden you're like, wait a minute, that's real? It's
0: Walking Dead still on?
1: It's a lifestyle.
0: The fear of the Walking Dead?
2: Walking Dead back to life. That's a great series.
1: Just like the people who like to wear the Sasquatch t-shirts and everything else. You got your zone, you're in it.
2: I watched 7 Rockies. Oh, I'm no hypocrite. Who am I to throw stones at dead people?
1: Do you remember, it's interesting that you brought that up, do you remember a time when Rocky first came out, there was a wave that's almost going on right now, because that was very USA, USA.
0: Rocky was a big time for Italian Americans.
2: That's right.
1: It was, and it was a... It was part of a whole list of movies that came out that were very patriotic in nature.
2: So they killed Apollo? Damn. Damn!
1: World Chocolate Day, National Macaroni Day, Strawberry Sunday Day, Tell the Truth Day, National Father-Daughter Take a Walk Day, National Dive Bar Day, International Peace and Love Day. That's a global thing, right? International Ponytail Day. And Global Forgiveness Day, 62 until Labor Day. Michelle Kwan is 46 today. Comedian Jim Gaffigan is 60, and Ringo Starr is 86. That's pretty much it for the birthdays. And Taylor and Travis, the stories are still circulating, but not many because they're watching. Yeah, invited 1,200 people. You've got people to watch those people and see who breaks the NDA. Not NBA, NDA, non-disclosure agreement.
0: As much as I would love to have Ross on to talk about this, I don't need the full weight of Taylor Swift's legal team coming after me.
2: That's funny.
1: One source said they're reading everything. They're watching Instagram, TikTok, X, every news story that appears. They know exactly who's talking and who isn't. Look, and with an AI scrape, they can do pretty quick work at this point.
0: That would finally get us that recognition you're looking for.
2: I quit on that.
1: Nobody expects Taylor to start filing lawsuits. That's not the point. The point is knowing who can be trusted. If you leak details from Taylor's wedding, don't expect another invitation. You won't be doing business with Taylor again.
2: What, her second wedding?
1: Yeah. Trust is everything to her once it's broken. Well, what if they have a baby? You're not invited.
2: Oh, okay. All right.
0: Whatever. To what, the birth?
1: The party. The shower.
2: Yeah, I don't want to go to her second wedding when she's marrying some dude with a receding hairline. And she's on her 12th year of her residency. I'm not interested in that.
1: But. You won't be doing business with her either. Trust is everything to her. And once it's broken, it's almost impossible to rebuild.
2: That is true.
1: That's right.
2: I don't trust anybody. I agree with that.
1: That's right.
2: I trust you.
0: You told me you trust me because I sweat.
2: That's right. You did sweat on Thursday's food camp, the JAS food camp.
1: Right. So we're good with it. Everybody's good. We move on, but not talking. Again, that was from a source close to the scene.
2: No, I haven't said a word. I was there. Had a great time.
1: Music department. Megadeth canceled the 5th of July appearance at the Evil Live Festival due to a technical issue. They're sorry about that. And it looks like everything's okay. Because, of course, some of these artists are getting older. You wonder if everybody's okay. Oh, last time we saw Megadeth, that was fine. Pretty much the same.
2: Well, some of these groups shouldn't have skipped 10, 15 years in the middle.
1: Mick Jagger stated that the Rolling Stones plan to embark on a traditional multi-city tour in 2027 rather than a residency-style concert tour.
2: All right.
1: Band's 25th studio album, Foreign Tongues, features collaborations. And that's coming. Buckingham Palace allegedly told Prince Harry to find somewhere else to stay during his UK visit. Well, that's it, because, dude, Meghan Markle didn't get an invite. And her husband there. So the other ones got invited, but I guess not.
0: Harry's standing in the terminal on booking.com trying to find somewhere to stay.
3: Harry Kane, could you get me a ticket?
1: Harry's camp said the offer to stay at the palace was withdrawn at the last moment. Meghan and the couple's children are not joining him at the start of security disputes. Who's taking care of what? But still the same. But they weren't at the wedding, and she wondered. If you wondered at all, what else do I have here for you? Young Washington just opened this past weekend. There's already a sequel in the works. Mike Myers dropped another hint about Austin Powers 4. We need that.
2: So is Mike Myers playing George Washington in the sequel? I lost track.
1: No, it's two different things.
2: Oh, be hey.
0: That'd be something.
1: I kind of like that. And then I played for you the AI actress Tilly Norwood. Actress, in air quotes, will star in her first feature film created by a team of traditional movie professionals and AI specialists. The theme on one of the videos that I played for you guys was AI's not the enemy, it's the key.
0: That was even worse. I don't know why they put that out there.
1: The whole thing is a sell. Because SAG-AFTRA is like, nope, what's going on here? They're like, oh, well, people still have to use it. It's just another tool. And it was a hard sell, Vince.
0: Mm. All it is trying to butter you up to get you to have an AI girlfriend. That's what it is.
2: They haven't perfected it. The noses are not right. Look at this broad's nose.
1: I didn't see anything wrong with the nose.
2: Not. I'm a nose expert. I'm a nose guy.
1: This is all done by...
2: Her nose does not look right.
1: And a creator and a London-based AI-focused studio called Particle 6. Comedy drama... Plot and everything in the Tillyverse. You're going to love this.
2: They gave Tilly a pig snout.
0: The Tillyverse.
2: I can be mean to her, right? She's not real, right? Right?
1: Are we good with that, then? You can be mean if it's not real. The film is structured as a hybrid production. So a little traditional Hollywood with directors, writers, and editors. But the actress is AI. And they're trying to get you to say, it's okay. And the video that you heard earlier this morning was called Take the Lead. So even its title has an intention. The announcement has reignited a pretty decent-sized firestorm across Hollywood. SAG-AFTRA issued a fierce condemnation, stating that Tilly Norwood is not an actor, but a computer program built by, this is what they're calling it, leeching talent. And training on thousands of hours of work from real performers without permission or compensation. You don't have to pay this. You have to produce it with equipment and money, but you don't have to pay the millions of dollars to a human. However, it's built on humans.
0: Some would say it's guaranteed human.
2: This is not good.
1: Emily Blunt, one of the people who stepped up, saying that in recent discussions, that concept is terrifying, citing major concerns over the devaluation of human artistry and the erasure of performer livelihoods. But Particle 6 is maintaining that Tilly represents a new genre of art entirely. So you like animation, anime, which is anime, which is
2: nice try. Yeah, I don't see that connection. I get it, but I don't see it. That's a reach, is what that is.
1: They're saying they're comparing her presence to animation, puppetry, or CGI, and insist that human storytelling judgment remains at the heart of the project.
2: Ooh, I have a hard time thinking it's the same as animation, because I love animation, but I don't know.
1: Is it just an animation?
2: In air quotes. They could have scraped a little better and gave her a better nose.
0: That's all he's saying.
2: That's all I'm saying. Tilly Pierce House. Is that where they're making Tilly?
0: Well, it's the Tillyverse. Get it right.
2: The Tillyverse.
1: And Taylor and Travis. We got Taylor, Travis, and Tilly at this point. They're going to have a movie in theaters. Somebody said here on the text club, Taylor and Travis are going to have a movie in theaters for their wedding. I will definitely go see it.
0: There you go.
1: Not everybody is
2: I will too.
1: Some like soccer, some like Travis and Taylor.
0: Some like Tilly.
1: And Tilly.
2: You want to go with me during the day after the program when it comes out?
0: A matinee? With you?
2: That's yes. Right. Just us. Just you and me.
0: Just you and I. Billy, can we get dressed up?
1: Billy and Duncannon, you said on the text that The Walking Dead, one of your favorite shows, still all the way through? Did it end? I'm just curious where you went with it. Are you still following along? Or are you still into the zombies? Because I still see a couple of faded, ripped up stickers on people's cars.
0: Zombie response team.
1: Mm-hmm.
2: Again, you find something scary in Florida, I'm interested.
0: Remember that time that guy took those bath salts and was eating people's faces in Miami?
2: I do
1: sometimes
2: remember that.
1: It's real.
2: I remember that.
1: It's real.
2: Jen did that exact story. Mm-hmm. I remember it very well. Yikes.
1: Troy from Columbia, I'm pretty sure horseshoes are bigger than soccer.
0: There was a discussion about cornhole, too.
1: That's a couple right. People, different
0: yeah,
1: people.
0: 433-618.
1: Curling and cornhole bigger than soccer.
2: That's
1: no.
2: Right.
1: But here.
0: Oh, and you mentioned the royal family.
1: Mm-hmm.
0: I noticed an interesting tidbit during Mexico and England's game on Monday night. Some of the players were still singing God Save the Queen during the national anthem. I know Charles doesn't like that very much.
2: Well,
0: he didn't wait his entire life.
2: I know, right?
0: For them to be still singing God Save the Queen.
2: Isn't that interesting? 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
14: They will be cloudy with a few stray showers here and there. Temperatures will be in the upper 70s. It will be muggy like yesterday. Cloudy and muggy again tonight with a low of 66. And tomorrow, partly cloudy and warmer with highs in the low 80s on Wednesday. From the ABC 27 Weather Center, I'm meteorologist Brett Thackara for 105.7 The X.
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0: Football.
1: Simple. Yeah, we still got it going on, even though the U.S. is out.
0: No, we don't.
1: All right.
0: What else is on?
1: Streaming today. New streaming today. Ghost in the Shell on Amazon. Better Late Than Single, season 2 on Netflix. Emerald Cook, season 1, if you like that, on Netflix. What else? Looking at the late nights. You've got WWE NXT on CW. You haven't talked much about anything that was happening.
2: It was because last night was a crazy night, but soccer was going on. I don't even know if I should spoil it. Did you see anything about it, Vince?
0: I saw what happened. I don't know.
2: Big return last night and a title change.
0: Okay. So he ended up winning then. Okay.
2: Unbelievable. So bad timing for that last night. Something I would have really liked to watch.
1: Celebrity family. What do I have here? Oh, okay. Well, World Cup. Now, you're not going to have the night games tonight. We've got two, correct? And it's at Telemundo, Fox, and Peacock. Yeah. Argentina and Egypt at noon.
0: At noon.
1: And okay, then Switzerland, Colombia at 4. If nothing else, they should be good games, right? And America's Got Talent auditions, 8 o'clock tonight.
2: The Phillies are on, right?
0: Phillies are playing the Reds at, 7:10, I think.
2: Okay. Oh, that stadium was empty the 2 days ago.
0: Somebody said that in the text club.
2: It was. Totally. Yeah. Sunday. Totally
0: I wouldn't want to be sitting out there either in this heat.
2: Those red seats in Cincinnati looked hot.
0: A couple years ago, we went to a game and we sat in the upper level on right field. It was brutal.
2: It looks it.
0: Brutal.
2: Some of these stadiums say it's not an inch of...
0: What? There's a website now where just like before it was like view from my seat so you could see like what it would look like from the seat that you bought. They now have a website where you can track the sun.
1: That's what I was just about to say because you get tickets and your face is in the sun.
0: Yeah, it'll show you. You can like scroll through basically a clock. And it'll show you where the shade and where the sun will be at a certain time.
1: A date
2: what more do you want, America? What more do you want?
1: I hate all this computer stuff.
2: Jesus.
1: Unless it gets the sun out of my eyes.
2: That is unbelievable.
0: But that's a kind of tool. That's a kind of tool that has no price tag on it because it's genius.
2: Damn.
0: I would love to know where the shade side of the stadium is when I'm buying tickets.
2: Instead of finding out what you sit... Well...
0: Oh, my God.
2: This ain't it.
1: That happened in Baltimore. That's it that way. It's all like one or the other.
0: Yeah.
1: And depending on the time of year where you're at, you get that sun straight on into your eyes.
2: I had the heat stroke at the Phillies game. No good. No good at all.
1: And heat. So that unless you guys have something else to add?
2: I don't know. That is genius. Imagine that. Man.
0: Maybe there are people doing some good things out there.
2: I mean, $4, 700 level seats.
1: Couldn't
2: even see the damn game.
1: A headache. And a heat stroke.
2: Right. We'll take care of this. Come back and tell you what's happening tomorrow.
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14: They will be cloudy with a few stray showers here and there. Temperatures will be in the upper 70s. It will be muggy like yesterday. Cloudy and muggy again tonight with a low of 66. And tomorrow, partly cloudy and warmer with highs in the low 80s on Wednesday. From the ABC 27 Weather Center, I'm meteorologist Brett Thackera for 105.7 The X.
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0: does it for your People's Morning Show coming up tomorrow on the program. Another shot at the Chrysler Nationals tickets. Our friend Mike Garland will be joining us as well on the program tomorrow. Talk about that. We'll have the five-finger death punch, four packs, and the tickets for Bret Michaels. An amplified tour. Live and amplified. Hello to all my friends. Bret Michaels. So we'll have those up for grabs again tomorrow. We'll talk about the big boy as it passes through the area. Catch up on some of your texts and emails from the D-bag. Jennifer Shade, what do you have to say to everybody?
1: Watch my socials. Look for Jen Shade or Jen Shade Radio Rider. I am on the hook for going to see Big Boy this evening. It is not a public experience, so that's all I can say at the moment. But hopefully I'll get some good stuff for you, and then we'll be able to talk about it tomorrow. I'm going to be on until 12 o'clock, and we've already gotten into a whole new contest, getting you guys out maybe this time. A very big event, the Aftershock Festival. If you like a little punk metal kind of stuff like that, this is all for you. You listen for your keyword. I mean, I'm talking Tool, though, in this. And Limp Bizkit, Queens of the Stone Age, Pierce the Veil, Sublime. There's a great mix on this contest. And this is a huge VIP package that goes along with it. So I'll give you your keywords, keep you up with that. And again, watch for my socials to see what we get tonight.
0: Vince, what do you have to say?
2: Well, here we are on a Tuesday. I can't go along to see Big Boy tonight because I got some trivia to host later on this evening. You want to find out more about that? You can follow me on Instagram, AU_JELLO.
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0: Oh, yeah.
2: It's been happening in front of me for like the last hour. 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
0: Go ahead and follow me on social. Steve Sacramento, that's on Facebook. Nipsey Rocks and Nipsey Naps on the Instagram. Lots of cool things coming up outside of the radio program. Check it out. It's all there for you. And I have to say one more thing. Frank, please, take us out.
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0: myself, the lovely and talented Jennifer Shade, and of course, the most handsome man in radio, Vince. Have yourselves a great day. We'll see you tomorrow.
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This is for the Aftershock Festival that goes into Sacramento. This is October, right? West Coast biggest rock punk metal takeover. 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

105.7 The X Weather from the ABC 27 Weather Center. Keeping in mind that we still have some people without power right now, thanks to all the crews that have lined up those bucket trucks in the Lancaster area to get out to where everybody needs them. We've got, could have some stray showers today. High of 78, low of 66 tonight, partly sunny, cloudy, and warmer with a high of 83 degrees tomorrow. Here is Sleep Theory. Didn't hear the word for the Aftershock Festival? Ah, it's coming up. 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

way to Lewistown, where they're going to have another big event. So try to get you caught up on that. Also, your keyword, did you hear it? For Aftershock? If not, I will check in with you on that too in just a couple of minutes. But I have 3 days grace first. Don't want to go home tonight.

105.7 The X, I'm Jen Shade. Watch my socials this evening. It should be, unless something changes, somewhere around 6 o'clock. Give you the skinny on what's happening with Big Boy, that massive train that has been making its way across the United States and Philadelphia and in our area to celebrate America 250. It's going to be in town. This is not a public event tonight. Lebanon today is public. Tonight, not. And then it's going to be on

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Day Seeker, Crawl Back to My Coffin, recommendation from me to you. I've been heavy onto them for about 2 weeks now, listening to them in my private time, loudly. I love that song Conclave. There's a bunch of them, but if you want a tip, there you have it. I am Jen Shade. What's your keyword right now for Aftershock Festival, trying to win that trip? Text this to 95819, LUMP, L-U-M-P. I want you guys to try to win this, because not only the tickets to the event, you got a whole VIP, air-conditioned restrooms, and air to watch, and hors d'oeuvres. I mean, you're going to feel like a star. Five-night hotel stay in Sacramento for this big fest. LUMP is your keyword now. It changes at 12. Get this one out.

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Go to the website. Lots to see there. Even win. I mean, we've got a special vacay payday thing happening for $1,000 and the July jackpot, which is $2,000. That could be yours. But also, streaming tonight. There are a couple of things. Well, on Amazon, The Ghost in the Shell. That's new today. WWE, NXT, CW. Phillies and Reds are playing tonight, 7:10. World Cup goes on even without the U.S. on Peacock, Fox, and Telemundo. Argentina versus Egypt, 12 p.m. That's, I say tonight, today, 12 noon. I'd miss it. I probably will because I'll forget about it. But Switzerland and Colombia at 4 o'clock. America's Got Talent will also be on at 8 on NBC. Here's Breaking Ben.

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105.7 The X weather from the ABC 27 Weather Center. It could be rainy today, off and on. At least it's not miserably hot. I mean, 78 degrees is still hot. 66 the low tonight. Tomorrow, partly cloudy and warmer with a high of 83. I'm Jen Shade. I am leaving. And Vince is on his way in to get you through. Keyword changes for the Aftershock Festival at 12 noon. So you can start all over again trying to text and win. Super huge trip that I'd love to see you get on. Back tomorrow for PMS, and I'll hopefully have some stories about Big Boy, Big Train, the locomotive, and all its tonnage coming through the area, and history, of course.

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105.7 The X with Evanescence. The cleanup continues across central PA after the storms over the weekend, particularly in my neck of the woods in Lancaster. One of my golf courses had a bunch of trees uprooted. A landscaper I know sent me a picture of like four or five trees that were all basically snapped in half. And I know a lot of people that still don't have power.

105.7 The X with Radiohead. Last night, another disappointing but usual result for the United States men's national team, losing to Belgium. So the U.S. soccer pride is over, but don't put it away for too long, because next summer is the FIFA Women's World Cup. And when it comes to women's soccer, the United States women's national team is basically Argentina. They've won the World Cup four times.

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105.7 The X with Seether. Hope you're having a good Tuesday afternoon. Big day here in Central PA as Big Boy is getting ready to roll through the area. We'll go through Lebanon today, and I know Jennifer Shade is going to get a special look at Big Boy, so you'll be able to hear that tomorrow on the People's Morning Show.

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Now that we are past July 4th, if you go to any big box store, you will see that it is already time for Halloween. The giant 10-foot skeletons, the big skeletons crawling out of the ground, already available, and the temperatures are still around 80 and 90 degrees.

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1: One of the texts here from Jonathan. I love how Vince is trying to get Nipsey into a wheelchair. Yeah, you've been very liberal, and I apologize for using that term, but you've been very...
2: I knew it! I knew it!
1: Don't think I haven't heard your age shots at me. Am I looking older to you recently?
2: No, not at all. The joke played in from yesterday when we were talking about how few steps you take during the day. And then Jen mentioned an adult stroller. And I think that would be a very good jumping off point for you and Mrs. K, as she wants to go out for walks at nighttime. She could put you in the stroller and it gets ready for when you guys get older, when you're like 90 and she's about 62.
1: Bad numbers. 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

105.70X with Collective Soul. A lot of people around here still cleaning up after this weekend's storms that we had. But in Monmouth County, New Jersey, a scary scene at a BJ's where the roof of the store collapsed with people inside of it right where the roof came down. You can see water start to pour through. Luckily, it doesn't seem like anyone was injured, but I know around here we had a similar situation in Lidditz at one of the grocery stores where the ceiling kind of caved in and water was starting to come through.

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1057 The X with Linkin Park. It's Vince. That's going to do it for me today. Thanks for hanging out with me on your Tuesday afternoon. Hawaiian Chris James is up next. And as for me, I'll be right back here again tomorrow morning, bright and early, 6 a.m. on the People's Morning Show. It's Shinedown on The X.

Pearl Jam 105.7 The X, one of the songs that was wafting out of the speakers last night when the USA got beaten by Belgium. Eddie Vedder, the game was played in Seattle at the Seahawks Stadium. The place looked mobbed, and at one point they show Eddie Vedder in his booth, and he chugs a beer on the big screen. And ironically, the song Alive, you know, still alive, I'm still alive. And unfortunately, they are not. They just got beat by a better team. What was that goalie thinking? My God, coming all the way out. That's like a U-10 move that he made there last time. Good Lord. They got beat by a better team. That's the bottom line. Moving on, there's still some great soccer to be played. I'll be watching the rest of the way through, that's for sure. We're going to make you a winner coming up later this hour, maybe 20 minutes or so. I've got a 4-pack of tickets to go check out Five Finger Death Punch. 25th of this month, a big X concert event at the stadium. Be listening for your chance to win those coming up very shortly here. I'd keep streaming if I were you.

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0: That's why. The little kid uses the app all the time, requests songs all the time. 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

1057 The X. Hoang, Chris James reminding you tonight's Mega Millions jackpot. $576 million. 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Isn't that what the lottery always says? Mega Millions jackpot, $576 million tonight. Five people are going to win $1,000. 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Look for the little slat on there, the banner for that. Fill it out and you're registered. It's that easy. Someone is definitely going to win. Five people going to win a grand. Might as well get your name in the running. Everlast, on our way to our first check of traffic here on the X.

Yowza, 105.7 The X, Hawaiian Chris James, downtrodden. May not have a voice if I was at Seattle and the World Cup game last night as Belgium just gave it to us. They knocked out the U.S. Last night, 4-1 win. That one where the goalie came out, I'm like, what was he thinking? Christian Pulisic probably played one of his worst games in the World Cup, period. What did they say? He led with turnovers. I mean, I know he's from here. You got to be nice to him, but you got to call out when they just didn't play well. Royal Belgian Football Association posted a two-word line, overturn this, after the game. Touche. You know what? Touche. That's kind of funny. Meanwhile, if you're a deadbeat dad, don't try and get into a World Cup game, evidently. Argentina, the United States, Canada, and Mexico built a database of 13,000 deadbeat dads. And then there's a fan ID system that's blocking deadbeats from tickets and entering stadiums. You can only get tickets and enter stadiums once you get caught up on your child support, as it should be. Pay back for those kids, okay? Who knows? Maybe one of them will be playing in a World Cup someday. Argentina, Egypt earlier today. Switzerland, Colombia going to go off about 4 o'clock. So we're getting down to the nitty-gritty and the cream of the crop as far as the games go. Looking forward to it. Tomorrow morning, another four-pack of tickets up for grabs to catch these guys at the Hershey Stadium on the 25th of this month. I'll give you a chance to win a four-pack in the 2 o'clock hour tomorrow. We're doing it all week. Can't wait for the show. Five Finger Death Punch's latest on the X. Oh,

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1: Delays. North Front Street up around Fort Hunter, dealing with an accident there. No problems 83 north, just some slowing north of 19th Street in the construction. Little heavy on 11 and 15 northbound, getting into Marysville. Lebanon County busy on 422 through Anvil and Cleona. In New York County, we're dealing with an accident. Conewago Township, Susquehanna Trail at Conewago Creek Road. Got one in Hanover, Frederick Street at Kilpatrick Avenue. Lancaster County, accident East St. Peter Township, 30 at Soudersburg Road. Got a fender bender 222 south at Landis Valley Road off to the side. John Wilsbach, right now traffic.
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1057 The X. Hawaiian Chris James here. Earlier this morning, had the pleasure of talking to my buddy Brett Michaels. He is coming here this Saturday night at the stage outside the Hollywood Casino at Penn National Racecourse. He's been here the last couple of years. Big show Saturday night. Tickets still remain. They've got Fuel, who actually are going to be in the studio with me on Friday, debuting the worldwide debut here with the X on Friday about 3 o'clock. But they're opening the show on Saturday night along with Vixen. And we talked about a lot of stuff this morning. We're going to air it tomorrow afternoon, a little after 3 o'clock. So make sure you're listening for that. I'm sure this is on the set list. I can't wait for the show. It's Poison on the X.

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1: No, I was there for the naked relays. Oh, yes. Don't forget, I was a runner. So obviously, I was part of the track and field team, which started the naked relays.
2: Did you take part in the naked relay? Yeah, that's a yes. That is a yes.
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2: The giblets dangling around down George Street.
1: Oh, no. I don't know if there's a statute of limitations.
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1: 105.7 The X leads us to the 3 o'clock version of That's Effed Up. Here we go. There is a line of course there are, luxury track suits that debuted in Paris at some big fashion show there. They have built-in air conditioning.
2: Ooh, wow. Track suits.
1: It basically looks like an inflatable black trash bag. You know, if you wear one of those costumes that has like a fan in it?
2: Yeah.
1: It's air conditioned. It looks like that, but it's air conditioned. So you'd walk around in one of them.
2: Well, you and I are starting to get to that age. We should just be wearing track suits all day, every day.
1: No, it's not going to happen. I do. I hope to be somewhere where it's nice and warm when I get to be that age, so I don't have to wear a track suit ever again.
2: Yes, me too.
1: I don't want to wear a track suit. A 30-year-old lady in Maryland arrested. She flashed a gun at some employees in an attempt to make her order go faster. Turns out when the police got there, they found out the gun was loaded and she got arrested. Imagine that, just because she wanted her order faster. Some mom's getting roasted online. She, I wouldn't roast her for this. Whatever you want to do. She threw an elaborate celebration party for her kid's first tooth.
2: Okay. Ooh, wow.
1: Yeah, I know. I think I still have Jake's first tooth, too.
2: Really?
1: I think so. It's some envelope somewhere. I think I do in his baby book. Pringles is selling flavored hot dog buns in Pringles cans.
2: You know, that's an interesting concept.
1: Limited edition stunt to celebrate National Hot Dog Day, which is next Wednesday. So coming out of that can will be a hot dog bun. I kind of like that.
2: Why Pringles? All they do is chips.
1: Well, because they want to put it in that can, because it's in the can.
2: Yeah, well, the buns still don't stay fresh very long in any.
1: No, and it's only one freaking bun. Finally, there's a video going viral. I watched this. It's amazing to me when there's a fight, how many people film it rather than break up the fight. There was this brawl where this woman, they say, was biting into this other woman's leg like it was a fried chicken leg. She is literally biting into this woman's leg. She's like, help me, she's biting my leg. And people just keep filming it. It's crazy.
2: Hey.
1: We always were taught, if you're in a fight, number one, you don't kick the guy in the nads, and number two, you don't bite.
2: Well, if they bite, then you bite back.
1: That's right. Or you kick him in the nads.
2: Right.
1: 3 o'clock version of That's Effed Up. New from Shinedown, Young Again, and then John's got traffic.

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4: Still dealing with problems heading over to Camp Hill on 581 westbound. You have the overturned truck there right at the ramp to 15 north at Camp Hill. And then in those backlogs, we've got like a five-car fender bender on the shoulder just west of the York split on 581 west. But they're all off to the side. Just a slow go now as you head 83 north and south on to 581 westbound. Expect some delays making your way over to Camp Hill. Dealing with some slow go heading up Front Street right at Fort Hunter. Dealing with an accident there near 443. You got a lot of congestion in Marysville on 11 to 15. Right there at River Road as well in Marysville with the big boy locomotive in town. 81 South running heavy slow from Manitou all the way down to Lingolstown. Had some earlier congestion over in Lebanon County. In Annville and Cleona. Watch your speed out on Hershey Park Drive. York County still dealing with the accident. Conewago Township, Susquehanna Trail, Conewago Creek Road. Lancaster County accident, Chester Road at the Lidditz Pike. You got one on 30 at Soudersburg Road. 1 mile backlog, 222 south down to 30. Chow Wills Park right now traffic.
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It is the funniest thing if you haven't seen it. 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More fun facts on the way. 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

0: 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Preferably when it's more sunny out, you could put the windows down. I don't know how many people would have driven with the windows down last week anyway, but better weather than we got now. Here we go. Time for the 4 o'clock fun facts.
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0: It is, John, today is National Dive Bar Day.
1: National Dive Bar Day. You're probably better at that than I am.
0: Yeah, I'm trying to think. There's number one, if I say a bar, are they going to be mad that I consider them a dive bar? But I love dive bars. It's just more fun and folky that way. I mean, I don't need to go into the big flashy bars. I like a good dive bar. I honestly do.
1: Yeah, I always heard about the one that's up by, like, the Grantville area.
0: Trying to think which one you mean. Thoroughbreds?
1: That might be it.
0: Yeah, there's a bunch of them. I just love them. Chances are it's cheaper to go to them, too, which is why I like them. National Macaroni Day.
1: I like macaroni.
0: Yep. I scratch my head when I go through the pasta aisle. Pasta all tastes the same. They're different, like, shapes, but they all taste the same. It's just freaking pasta.
1: I stuck a feather in my cap and called it macaroni.
0: Okay, Yankee Doodle. It's the National Day of Rock and Roll. Thank you very much. That's why we're here.
1: Yeah, that's right. All you old disco people still out there, go away.
0: Yeah. So are they just still out there? That's crazy.
1: Yeah, really. They're waiting for Studio 54 to reopen.
0: Wow, good luck on that one. National Zombie Day today, John.
1: Sometimes I feel like a zombie.
0: Sometimes I don't. 14% of people have a zombie apocalypse plan. That's kind of crazy to think of.
1: Yeah, really. That's weird.
0: 26% of people say their zombie apocalypse plan involves stockpiling guns, ammo, and weapons. But this one's my favorite. 6% of people say their zombie apocalypse plan involves just killing zombies. I just want to kill zombies.
1: I'm watching too many movies.
0: Yes. And plus, the zombies usually are... You never saw a zombie run, did you? They always just walk real slow.
1: Right, and so, hunched over a little bit.
0: So, hopefully I can just outrun a zombie. I don't need a big plan. Just run. It is World Chocolate Day today.
1: Woo! Hershey, baby!
0: Yes. 37% of couples eat dark chocolate to try and increase their chance of conceiving. Oh.
1: Oh.
0: Well.
1: I like dark chocolate, too.
0: Well, I don't know if you're in the conceiving area, though. I don't think that's your column.
1: I'm wearing the giving.
0: Yes. You can wrap that rascal if I may have... believe it or not, there's an AI actress. We talked about her before. Her name is Her. I know. I'm even doing it. I called her a her. The AI actress Tilly Norwood is set to make her feature film debut in something called Misaligned. She will play an AI being. That's all she is anyway. Who's convinced by a rogue robot to develop desires and ambitions of her own. Okay.
1: Did you watch the introductions for the hot dog eating contest on July 4th?
0: I did not. I wasn't home.
1: That's the best part. You know, they introduce each person and they say goofy stuff about them and stuff. And they introduce the one dude, and then as he's walking up, the two announcers who were doing the broadcast, and the one goes, "Oh, and he has an AI girlfriend named Allison." Something like that.
0: Did you see the lemonade chugging contest they had the same day?
1: No.
0: My God, there's a video going viral. This guy, immediately after it's over, because you see the guy that won with the belts on his shoulder standing next to him, he just starts hurling lemonade right in front of him all over the front row of people. They're in the splash zone. And I mean like 4 or 5 times.
1: And it's you got to find it on YouTube and post the clip.
0: It's unbelievable. I'm like, oh, my God. This one just for you, John. 95-year-old William Shatner thinks he can still play Captain Kirk.
1: I think so. I think so. Like they, if they do another movie or some type of a show again sometime, they can bring him back as like maybe, you know, a, I don't know, some previous thing, a fake AI thing.
0: Here's Captain Kirk, who's basically dead, but he's still here.
1: That's right, and Spock, what the hell happened to your ears? George Takei.
0: Yeah, I'm sorry.
1: You don't like me and I don't like you.
0: He's the only living person from the original Star Trek that can dial on there. Finally, NPR. This makes sense after last week. NPR says that backyard pool rentals are a growing trend. Like if you got a pool in your backyard and you say, hey to your neighbors, hey, I'll let you in for a couple bucks. You can rent out my pool.
1: Yeah, there's a website you can go to. I'm trying to think of it because I looked into it. That you can. The people who have pools, you can rent a party and just have it at their pool, and you pay a certain fee. A certain amount of people can come, and I can't remember the website's name.
0: Wonder if they get mad if I came and skinny dipped in their pool.
1: Oh well, I'm sure there might be some rules when you're going to people's places, but. Yeah, it's kind of just like, you know, you're renting their pool for the afternoon. Why not? Make some extra money.
0: After I'm done, all of a sudden the filter is full of hair. 4 o'clock, fun facts. It's architects. And then John's got traffic.

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4: Cumberland County are still working on clearing that overturned truck on 581 westbound at Camp Hill, Route 15. And in those backlogs, we had a fender bender 581 westbound just west of the York split. But they're off the side. Just some rubbernecking and minor delays as you make your way over from the York split over to Camp Hill, Route 15. 83 southbound, got some slowing at the South Bridge. A little heavy 322 west at Hummelstown Hill. A lot of congestion, 22-322, and 11-15 getting into Marysville. Folks trying to get a glimpse of the big boy locomotive making its way through the central Pennsylvania area. York County, couple accidents outside Hanover, Carlisle Street at Eisenhower Drive, and got one York Street, 116 at Wilson Avenue. Lancaster County, Upper Laycock Township accident, East Main Street, that's 23 at Maple Avenue, 30 East Low 283, over to 222. John Will Spock, right now traffic.
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Chalk up another number one song for those guys. 3 Days Grace, latest one, Don't Want to Go Home Tonight. Another number one. Between them and Shinedown, they're on a race now to see who the last band will be that has the last number one. Every time they put a song out, it goes number one for good reason. Hawaiian guy Chris James here at 105.7 The X. 4 o'clock version of That's Effed Up is coming up. Did you watch the fireworks over the weekend? Wait until you hear what happened to one lady when the fireworks were over. Wow, some people got a lot of nerve. That's all I'm saying. The story, it's about two songs away on The X.

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0: Metallica, 105.7 The X, just finished the M72 tour. 3 years they have been out with that thing, and they just did the last show. I think it was last week. There you go. It's time for the 4 o'clock version of That's Effed Up. Here we go. There is a lady that reveals that she received an invoice for over $300 for going to watch her neighbor's fireworks show.
1: Wow.
0: Wow. Just to watch the fireworks show. The neighbor, that's unbelievable to me. I mean, well, first of all, maybe you could just go over 1 yard. You don't have to. I think we lost John. You don't have to be able. I mean, you want to charge me for standing at my house watching your fireworks? I don't know how that works.
2: He's trying to make some money off of it.
0: Yeah, to pay for his fireworks.
2: Exactly. That's crap.
0: There's a lady down in Florida. She got locked inside Planet Fitness. She was at the gym, and she's in the shower. They closed early on July 4th, and I guess nobody bothered to check the shower room. So this lady's in there taking a shower on July 4th. The lights go out. The music goes off. Oh. And she's like, hey, what the hell's going on? And she finds out she got locked into Planet Fitness.
2: They're open 24/7.
0: Well, I guess they closed that one.
2: Wow.
0: Unbelievable.
2: Well, I think some of them, don't they, if you pay an extra fee, they'll give you, the key to the place.
0: Yeah. Yeah, they will. Yep. Yep. You can open whenever you want.
2: Ooh.
0: I'd have a hell of a party. There is a mom over in the UK. Now, part of me thinks this is okay until I got to how old the kid was. He's 5 years old. And she allowed her kid to have penoplasty surgery. And for those that don't know what that is, I can tell you, because I was worried I was going to have this as I was growing up, ear pinning, where they pin your ears back a little bit because they stick way out. You look like Dumbo. You know what I mean? They're way out. There's a guy on the NFL Network, I forget his name, who has this, where his ears are way out.
2: Yeah.
0: She says it helps him emotionally. Recovery's been very smooth so far. He's already feeling more comfortable. To which I say, maybe, but he's 5. Now, if he was 10, what? When kids are starting to get on his case, because, hey, way to go, barn doors. I can see that. Oh, I heard them all. I heard them all growing up. Luckily, I grew into my ears. But, but he's 5. Come on, really?
2: Well, I guess if they thought it was going to be real bad as he got older, do it before he got the ridicule.
0: Or it could grow into him. You never know. A robotics company currently building the world's first all-robot hotel. It's in China. Everybody that works there will be a robot or a machine.
2: Even the hookers.
0: Yeah, bring your own WD-40. Oh, my God. Team USA, the World Cup team this morning, is being compared, I think this is funny as hell, to a Penn State James Franklin team, because they can beat anybody from 10 to 20 in the rankings, but nobody in the top 10.
2: Oh!
0: Wow!
2: Oh, that's funny. Look, people got to be realistic about this. The U.S. is not still on that level in soccer internationally.
0: No,
2: now, if it was basketball or if it was football, you're doggone right.
0: Yes.
2: We're just not there.
0: Yes.
2: We gave it a good run.
0: Yeah, we did. They did good. Hats off to them.
2: That's all we can do.
0: Hats off to them. Finally, I got this one for you. Just a headline I got off of Penn Live today. Boy 11 loses hand in alligator attack while fishing with his dad.
2: Wow. I think I saw something of this on the news.
0: Yeah, how sad is that? You're out there, think it's cool, you go out fishing with your dad, all of a sudden an alligator jumps out and chops off your kid's hand.
2: Oh. Where was that?
0: I think it was down in Florida.
2: Okay, I wasn't sure. It was there in Louisiana.
0: It might, it wasn't in the Susquehanna, let's put it that way. Think you're doing cool taking your kid out, and all of a sudden he loses his hand.
2: Stop you fishing in Mount Gretna, mommy!
0: Yeah, I don't think so. Pincho. It is your 4 o'clock version of That's Effed Up. Breaking Benjamin, and then John's got traffic.

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3: Still cleaning up from an overturned truck on 581 westbound, right at Camp Hill, Route 15 northbound ramp. Just some minor slowing past that. 83 southbound got some slowing on the South Bridge. A little busy over through the York Split because of a fender bender there on 581 westbound just after the York Split that's off to the side. Seeing some heavy slow go on 81 south from the 81-83 split all the way down to the Wade Bridge. You've got bumper-to-bumper 22-322 North Front Street by Fort Hunter, and also 11-15 getting into Marysville. A lot of folks trying to take a look at the big boy locomotive making its way through central PA. York County, we're dealing with an accident. Conewago Township Cemetery Road near the Susquehanna Trail. Got one York Township on South Queen Street at 74, just off of 83 there at Tyler Run Road. Heading into Lancaster County, 30 East Slow 283 over to 222. 30 West Slow at the New Holland Pike. Heavy conditions 501 and 23. Chow Will Spock, right now traffic.
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Are you ready to start downing them again? Because after the July 4th weekend, some of you need 4 days to dry out till the next time it comes around. The weekend's only a couple days away. It's Nirvana on our way to the 5 o'clock Funnies. 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

0: Still one of my favorite videos. That video was crazy. Chili Peppers at 105.7 The X. Hawaiian Chris James here. 5 o'clock, Hoppy Hour, and time for your 5 o'clock funnies. Got a lot of concerts coming in. We've got the Bret Michaels Show Saturday night up at the Hollywood Casino at Penn National Racecourse. I'll see you guys up there for that. We talked with Bret today. The interview will happen on the air tomorrow, a little after 3 o'clock. I'll have it for you. And then we've got Five Finger Death Punch. Couple weeks away on the 25th at Hershey Stadium, a big X concert event. We've all been to shows and seen this happen. Your 5 o'clock funnies today. Comedian Graham Elwood. He'll explain.
1: The theory that I've had that whenever there's music, particularly outdoor music, whatever kind of music it is, right, everyone will be in the front dancing to whatever kind of music it is. Right to the side of the stage is a hippie chick dancing alone. Like, literally, it could be like headbanging death metal, you know, just like, and everyone's like, woo, mosh pit in the front, and then right over here will be. It's like, yeah, go for it, Jonabai, or whatever your hippie name is, you know. Like, I was named after the Hindu goddess of no rhythm, yeah.
0: He's right. I've seen it at every concert. I've seen it at clubs. There's always one. There's usually more than one. Actually, when I dance, it looks like that, too. Evanescence. And then we'll check traffic on the X.

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4: Still doing cleanup from those accidents in Cumberland County at the overturned truck 581 westbound at Camp Hill, Route 15, the northbound ramp. That's got some slowing. Then you have the ones that were just west of the York split on 581 westbound, but off to the side, still causing some slow go. 83 south, bumper to bumper, Eisenhower Interchange down the South Bridge. 83 north, heavy slow, 2nd Street north of 19th Street. Got 81 south, bumper to bumper from the 81-83 split all the way down to the Wade Bridge. And a lot of congestion near 22-322 North Front Street by the Rockville, and 11 and 15 getting into Marysville. A lot of folks were trying to take a look at that big boy locomotive today, and that's what's causing a lot of the extra congestion in the area. Harrisburg City dealing with an accident on Packstang Drive there at Park Circle Drive. Got one Grayson Road at 63rd Street. York County still on York Township, South Queen Street, just off of 83. Got one Conewago Township on Cemetery Road at the Susquehanna Trail. Lancaster County 30 East, bumper to bumper, 283 over to 222. Got one outside Ephrata, 322 at Hawnstown Road. John Wilspach, right now traffic.
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Day Seeker on the 5 o'clock happy hour at 105.7 The X. I know, not a great day to be out on the deck for a happy hour, that's for sure. Somebody actually said it was a little chilly, and I'm like, what? It's chilly? It's definitely not the, hell temperatures we had last week, but it's not chilly. Come on, maybe, well, I guess maybe some people could construe it being a little chilly. I'm all for the temperatures last week more than today, though. I would much rather have it, you know, melt my face off than this freaking spritzel rain that we got going on and clouds. Give me back my heat. Blind Melon with The Way I Feel on the Hoppy Hour on the X.

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1: Been a listener since day one. 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
2: There you go. Christina from Gardner's listening since shortly after the first day. I want to say thanks. People's Philly Sports Quiz winner, Adam from Lancaster.
1: I was saying to set a picture along, too, with somehow with the trophy that I have sitting on my desk for the golf thing that we did.
2: The trophy for greatest Philly sports fan was repurposed. 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Ash from Dolphin, PA. 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I'm now 35. Maybe I should be older. I don't know. Maybe
1: I feel like you should be older.
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Billy, going to be inducted into the Rock and Roll Hall of Fame this year. Much deserved, too. Billy Idol on the Hoppy Hour at 1057 The X. I promise this will be the last time I mention the Travis and Taylor wedding. Maybe. But I thought this was funny. George Kittle and Robert Tonyan Jr., both NFL stars, dressed in the tuxes that Jim Carrey and Jeff Daniels wore in Dumb and Dumber. I think that's awesome. You got these people dressed to the nines and Gucci and everything else, and here come these guys in those tuxedos at the wedding. I think that's great. Meanwhile, Adam Sandler, who performed the ceremony, evidently very good friends of the couple, called the Nantucket police to ask where he could find a pickup basketball game. So I guess after the wedding, he goes back up to Nantucket right there on Cape Cod. And sure enough, he joined just a lucky group of friends. They've got photos to prove it. He comes out of his wherever he was staying up there, finds this pickup basketball game, just starts playing basketball. I love when stars do stuff like that. That's awesome. Just be like the regular guys. By the way, they say he's a pretty good basketball player, too. I mean, not NBA, obviously, but a pretty good basketball player. It is Bill Murray. Not the actor. It's B-I-L-M-U-R-I. That's the name of the band. Along with A Day to Remember, their latest one, and then we'll check Rhodes on the X.

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4: Well, they cleared that overturned truck over in Camp Hill on 581 West to Camp Hill Route 15. That's looking good again. Still have a couple fender benders there off to the side on 581 westbound after the York split. They're on the shoulder, but causing some rubbernecking past the scene. A lot of rubbernecking in Enola and Summerdale area, 11 and 15. A lot of congestion here with a big boy locomotive making its way through central PA. 81 south, that's running heavy, slow as you make your way from 81-83 split all the way down to the Wade Bridge. 83 north, got some slowing after 2nd Street. Got a fender bender out on 322 at Chambers Hill Road. Accident Lower Paxton Township, Colonial Road at Ridgeview Road. York County accident, 30 at Roosevelt Avenue. Got a hazmat incident, Spring Garden Township, South George Street near Rampton Road and Arrow Avenue. Fire police are directing there. Accident, Springsbury Township, East Market and Northern Way. Lancaster County accident in Elizabethtown, High Street at Wilson Avenue, 30 East Slow 283 over to 222. John Wilspach, right now traffic.
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1057 The X, Pierce the Veil, wrapping up the 5 o'clock Hoppy Hour today, brought to you by Westie's Beer Distributor in Camp Hill. By the way, they are one of the crapload of bands playing the Aftershock Festival in October out in California. If you want to go for free vacation, free concert, I've got the latest keyword for you coming up in about 2 songs. So keep streaming and maybe win yourself this great vacation and concert event. Guns N' Roses to get us there on the X.

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1: That list. They also did Red Hot, Louder Than Hell, and Too Young to Fall in Love. None of them on the set list since 2015. I'm surprised they don't do Too Young to Fall in Love every time they go out. That was a big song. But there you go. That's some of the songs that they have since put back into the set list. Tommy Lee, by the way, said he's the same weight he was in high school, and he thinks it's because of the rigors of performing live. Has nothing to do with all the drugs. Come on, really? Yeah. What did I weigh in high? I'm like 40 pounds. I'm not ashamed to say I'm 40 pounds heavier than I was in high school. I wrestled then, though, too. I mean, the stuff you do to make weight when you're wrestling in high school, let's just say I don't even come close to doing that stuff anymore. It's Architects as we continue to roll here on the X.

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Somebody just Facebook messaged and said, hey, you said you were going to give the keyword for the free concert and free vacation, and you forgot. You're right, I did. I just got talking about Motley Crue, and I completely forgot. The current keyword is stone, S-T-O-N-E, stone. That's the national keyword. Text it to 95819, and you're registered. Next keyword tomorrow morning, 6 a.m. with the People's Morning Show. They've also got Bret Michaels tickets for the concert Saturday night up at Penn National. They've also got a four-pack of Five Finger Death Punch tickets. A lot going on with that morning show. Make sure you're tuned in. Set your alarm on your app to wake up with them. AC/DC as we continue to roll here, not in the morning, on the X.

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1: What kind of texter are you? And there might be a texter that bothers you. Do you guys have anybody in your list, or have you done it yourself and you know you did it, but you can't quite get a handle on it? Are you a paragraph texter, or are you what they call a dry texter? Somebody who prefers lots of shorter text.
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1: 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Lots of text, lots of dings. 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
2: This is me and my wife texting. I told you I recorded this. Okay, so this is me. Okay, we'll send it. And then here's my wife.

105.7 The X. 24 hours ago at this time, we were all like, USA, we're going to beat Belgium. Now the letdown. Belgium, of course, knocked us off last night. 4-1. I mean, we didn't play well. They definitely played better. They definitely played better. I just thought it was funny. The Royal Belgian Football Association, which is the club that is them, posted a two-word line online. Overturn this. Because of what FIFA did in letting our center play last night. If he played or not, it wasn't going to make a difference. That is definitely a better team. Couple of games taking place today. You had Argentina-Egypt earlier. Switzerland-Colombia, I think, is just about getting over. If it hasn't gotten over, I was watching that one too. And that's it for today as we go to see who gets. I'd still say that's an ugly trophy, that World Cup thing. I'm like, ugh. It's Black Label Society's latest Name and Blood now on the X.

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1057 DX, Hawaiian Guy. Chris James out the door. The alarm just went off on my phone to remind me I have to stop at Giant on the way home. I have to get milk, and I have to get a Mega Millions ticket. It's worth like $576 million tonight. And I'm going to be really mad if I forget to buy it and somebody wins. It could have been my ticket. You don't know. It could have been. So, yeah, I got to stop and get that. Have a great night. Catch you tomorrow. Aloha.

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